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3: Behind the net, centering pass loose. Ekman turns, fires, he scores! Melvin Ekman strikes first for the Saints. It's 1-0 Dubuque.
2: Now, it's time for Dubuque Fighting Saints hockey. Here's Josh Dawn.
4: It was the return of a key piece that led the Saints to a victory in the series opener on Friday as Caden Dabrowski tied a career high with 4 points in his season debut. The Saints, however, lost their leading point scorer, Travis Laffier, in the victory over Youngstown. Without him, the Saints go for the sweep of the Phantoms on home ice tonight. It is game number 7 for the Dubuque Fighting Saints. It's coming up next.
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3: Behind the net, centering pass loose. Ekman turns, fires, he scores! Melvin Ekman strikes first for the Saints. It's 1-0 Dubuque.
2: Now, it's time for Dubuque Fighting Saints hockey.

0: from Imon Arena in Dubuque, Iowa. Tonight, it's the Dubuque Fighting Saints going for the sweep against the Youngstown Phantoms. Josh Starr with you. Jim Leitner joins us. Jim, last night the Saints came back from down a goal twice to win. How can they get off to a better start and a lead early in this game?
1: Well, and again, if they play the way they did in response to giving up a goal, I think they'll be fine. Just maybe pretend that you got a goal on the board already and respond that way. But, you know, I really like the way the Fighting Saints, you know, finished off that win last night, protected the lead in the third period and, you know, sealed that win. And, you know, I think hopefully that carries over tonight where they can take care of their own house a little bit better than they did at times last night and give themselves a little bit more breathing room.
0: We are ready for hockey here in Dubuque. Arseni Vorotelyak and Stephen Kober set at center ice. The puck is down, and we are underway in Dubuque. Game two between the Saints and the Phantoms. Tipped in by Dubuque, rolled wide of Owen Lipak, who watches behind as Bronco Larson moves ahead. Youngstown in black sweaters, right to left, tipped into the Saints' end. Vorotelyak lays a hit. Loesch goes back behind his own net to the left. Svitov there, a pair of assists for him a night ago, and he'll move it to the point for Youngstown. Thompson at the point, blue line across ice, and Bronco Larson will sweep it in behind the net. Centering feed goes all the way up top. Bronco Larson shot just wide of Carithers, and the Saints in their own end early here. Just like last night, Carithers made a huge save in the first shift of the game, just about 30 seconds in. This time it goes wide of him and now back to center, but a penalty is coming against the Saints. And again, the Saints struggling on the first shift of the game. 47 seconds in, it's Vorotelyak for hooking, and the Saints will get their first Crawford North penalty kill of the night. Hooking the call against Vorotelyak. Tonight's officials, just three officials on this crew. The one referee, Samuel Wilson Jr., lines people, Colin Gent and Takaji St. Pierre. Saints in their own end to start the kill. John Calgin, assistant coach who runs the PK, said last night that he felt like the desperation they showed early on the penalty kill last night was a key difference from previous games. Saints have killed off 9 of the last 11, but overall just 68%. They get the first faceoff win and clear. 10 seconds into this kill, a minute into the first period, scoreless. Far side Kober, cross ice feed, tipped by Kane Johnson, up the top of the glass on the near boards, and loose to the circle. Swatted up, but not out by the Saints. Thompson holds, right wing, and Thompson will drift across the blue line. Center point, the right-handed shot, feeds back to the far circle. Koltsov, stripped by Thoyer, and he pokes the puck to center ice. Forces it ahead. Johnson there for the Saints, rolling forward, shorthanded, and he'll just chip it along in back and head to the bench. 45 seconds into the kill for the Saints. 90 seconds in, opening period, scoreless game. Right to left, it's Koltsov. Through center ice and into the Dubuque end. Top of the zone on the right wing, Kober works downhill. Far boards to the point, Thompson there, across to the left wing. Hall to the front, redirect, they score. Ryan Movara on the power play. He has his first, and the Saints are down 1-0, under 2 minutes into play. They get burnt on the penalty kill, and it's a 1-0 Phantoms lead.
1: You know, beautiful setup there by the Phantoms. Just a, you know, really nice shot by 17. You just put it right on the net. An easy redirection up into the top right corner of the net, and the Fighting Saints are chasing it again. You know, you mentioned they struggled last night with the first shift. They didn't get penalized or didn't get hurt by it last night. Tonight they did, and now they're, we said last night, they're going to have to come from behind and chase it. So it's going to be a battle.
0: Braden Thompson and Austin Hall get the power play assists for Ryan Movara's first. And the Saints are down 1-0. Last night they went down 1-0.

0: for 30 seconds later. It's Locke, Darth, and Lind in the offensive end, but they can't catch up to the loose puck. Gowalla behind his own cage, and 2 minutes in, the Phantoms move ahead with a 1-0 lead. Puck tipped to center. It's Palmer holding inside his own blue line, and the Saints chip back ahead. Berard in the neutral zone. Flies it into the Saints end. It hit Locke on the hand. He's shaking out his right hand, but he'll stay on the ice. The Saints go back behind their own net and start forward with Ali Darth. Wheeling to center into the offensive end, and they go in offside at the line. 2.5 in. It's the first period, and the Saints have given up the first goal again here tonight. 2.5 in. It's a power play goal by Ryan O'Vara, and the Saints now have given up the first goal in 5 of their 7 games this season. And looking for the response here. Neutral zone faceoff. It's the fourth line. Thoyer, Blaziak, and Kidd across. On the top, it's Richards and Palmer, or rather Richards and Loesch for the Saints in their own end. They move forward from there. It's not out, though, and turn back toward the slot. Chopping away Conroy, the Saints there, to strip him. Trevor Thoyer moves to center. Right wing into the zone. Shields free. Avoided a hit. Blaziak couldn't hang on the wall, and Mars takes the center for Youngstown. Into the Saints' end, left wing. Kaiser tips in. 3 minutes gone in the first. Just one shot so far. It was the goal by Ryan Mavara on the redirect from the slot for the Phantoms' power play. Near side in the Saints' end. It's picked up on the corner wall, and the Saints will move behind their own cage. Hudson Loesch starts to butte forward, and his pass tipped in center. Rolling back for it is Brongel Larson, 3:20. In to the first period. 1-0 Phantoms. Hall right to left. He set up the power play goal. Mikesh across the Saints line, stripped by Kritzky. It pops in the air, and Mikesh wins that battle. In the corner, behind the Dubuque net, below the goal line and into the near corner. Hall moves up top. The Saints pick it off. Zhukov 2-on-1 with Tumasone. Zhukov right side toward the front. It's stopped by Lipak. He tried to pass it across sights. It got blocked and rolled in on the goaltender. Lipak's first action of the night. He's able to cover that one up. But the Saints get an odd man rush there with their rookie defenseman. And it's a face-off in the offensive zone. 3:40 into the first and down a goal.
1: Well, they've done a pretty decent job so far of defending after that first shift. They haven't allowed another shot by the Phantoms. But, again, they're going to have to find a response pretty quickly here to, you know, to shift the momentum back in their favor.
0: Kane Johnson, David Tumasone, and Joe Cavalluzzi on the ice for the Saints. Johnson wins the draw. Cavalluzzi picks up right wing, near circle. To the circle, at the top it was Tumasone. He was stripped, but he's able to find it. And the shot launched in by Palmer hit Cavalluzzi at the side of the net. He couldn't hang on to it, and it's chipped along. Up the far side to center ice, Orlowski. He scored last night for the Phantoms. The Saints take it away from him and are able to flip ahead. It goes all the way down, and 4 minutes into this first period in icing against the Saints. 1-0 deficit for Dubuque.
1: Need a response. Yeah, there's no question about it. The Fighting Saints, after that slow start the last 2 nights, you know, it didn't cost them too much last night, but you can't get in that habit of doing that too often. You want to make sure that you get off to a good start.
0: Last year, they were so good at getting a lead in the game. And this year, again, 5 of the first 7 games, the Saints haven't been able to score first. And it's been an issue. They've been able to come back at times so far this season, but it's just hard when you're playing from behind so often. Fighting Saints in their own end here, and they're able to move forward to center. Johnson on the right wing toward Wallen. His cross ice feed was blocked, but it still finds Tumasone. Dabrowski eye slot, snapper over the bar, bounces right back to the slot, but Dabrowski couldn't find the rebound. Up the near wall, the Saints able to keep in. Dabrowski, his feed was intercepted and taken back over by the Phantoms. Saints last year 41 times out of 62 games scored the first goal. They won 32 of those 41 games, and they had 2 overtime losses, so 34 times rather out of 41 scoring first. They at least got a point out of it. And so far, spending much of this early season playing from behind. 5 minutes into the first, it's 1-0 Phantoms here in Dubuque. Second game of this series as the Phantoms.

0: Adams look for their first win of the season. Saints in center ice. It's a loose puck. Kritsky will take over inside his own line, and the Saints will move it forward. Tipped in by Ekman, and Dubuque will head for the change. 5:20 into this opening period. It's a 1-0 Phantoms lead. Locke forces the turnover in front. He didn't have an angle. He just centers it, and it was picked off by Miller. Locke just swooped in there, stripped the puck, but was so tight to the goaltender, he didn't really have any room to get a shot away, and he was on his backhand. So the Saints go back to their own end and move forward left to right. Max Lynn tips to center, couldn't get into the zone. It's loose. Locke lays a hit, and it ends up back in the Saints' end. Nearly six plays. Saints left to right into the offensive zone. Darth holds at the blue line. Cross ice, looking for Zukov trailing the play and moving into the zone, but it got blocked, and it turned back to center. Saints go back for it with six played in the first. 1-0 Phantoms here in Dubuque as the Saints turn it over in their own end, but then it's stripped by Darth. He rumbles ahead into the offensive zone, left to the far wing for Locke. Feeds in front, goes all the way through. Near wing on the rebound, Conroy chops the center. It goes by Palmer, but Walland is there to sweep back to the neutral zone. Then the Saints, an errant pass in their own end. Palmer able to regain and pick up. 13.5 to go in this first period. It's a 1-0 Phantoms lead. It's a loose puck kept in, but Blaziak will then take it back out to center and hold inside his own line. Nate Kidd in the neutral zone. Picks it up, chips it in, it hit a defenseman and then stays in the neutral zone. 13.25 left, opening frame. Saints down one, Koltsov into the Saints end. Left wing, the shot, kick pad saved by Carithers, and it's left to the wall for Kidd to outlet. Thoyer tips to center, and the Saints will move it back along from their own line. Kidd in the neutral zone. Right wing feed. It never made it to Johnson. Kidd then goes chasing after it into the offensive zone on the forecheck. Hare spins away from him and moves ahead to center ice. Right to left. The Phantoms move along. It's turned back in to the offensive end by the Saints. Cavaluzzi barreling in on the forecheck. Knocks it free and a fight behind the play. It's Nate Kidd with Nikesh in front of the Saints bench. So Kidd trying to get his right free. Nikesh gets a few rights free and then tackles Kidd to the ice. And the Fighting Saints with 12:35 to play in the first period. We'll try to get some energy out of that. Kidd has shown that's the second time here this year he's willing to do that and try to get the team going with some energy.
1: No question about it. You know, he's a guy that he's a guy that likes to get under the opponent's skin and try to make something happen. And you know, I think the Fighting Saints probably recognized on the bench that they needed something to happen there to kind of give the team a spark. And you know, that's one way to do it, certainly. And you know, Nathan Kidd's the kind of guy who's not afraid to do that kind of thing.
0: So the Saints will try to get that spark. They had 13 forward stress, so for the next 15 minutes while Kidd sits, they'll still have their full complement of 12 forwards. Fighting Saints, offensive zone. It's still 5-a-side, and the Phantoms win the draw. It's picked up in center by Orlowski. Left wing across the Saints line, passes all the way to the far boards. Richards there. It was tipped by him in behind the net. Johnson leaves free for Loach. 12:20 to go in the first. Saints down 1-0. Nate Kidd just fought Mate Mikesh, and the Saints trying to get some energy from it, but they're back in their own zone now. Hare on the left side, sliding in deep with Svitov, and Orlowski chases low to high, has Hare on the left point, across the blue line, all the way to the right wing. Berard back door, one-timer. Orlowski hit it wide of the net. Didn't get his full twig on that. Saints can't get out though. It's up top. Cavaluzzi throws Hare to the ice as he tries to energize this team with a couple of big hits his last couple shifts. The Saints still in their own end. Near side, the shot toward the front blocked by Tumasson. Then the Saints shovel it ahead. Cavaluzzi flags it down and they say it would have been a high stick, so he'll just peel back and go to the bench. It's tipped all the way in deep behind the Saints' net. Carithers leaves for Zukov, who outlets. Dabrowski, one touch, has Boroteliak scampering into the zone. Right wing, holds on the near wall. Toward the top, he's pinned to the boards, and it's loose there. The Saints can't find. And then up the ice, Ryan Mavara will tip in past Zukov. They both chase. Zukov scoops in behind his own net with 11:10 to play in this first period. Saints move to center. Top line on the ice. Dabrowski left side into the zone. Holds. Drops to Zukov on the trail just inside the line. Left wing pass.

0: Pass, Krejcik drops back up high. Zukov downhill, fires, tipped. It goes wide behind the net. Krejcik's there, holding near boards. To the top, left point, Zukov fires. Saved by Lipak. Rebound to the far wall. Saints there with Ekman spinning out of traffic. To the top, Zukov. A D-to-D pass has Krejcik on the near wing. Through the seam, left side, ripped by Borateliak, and Lipak sprawled across and from one knee reached his right shoulder up to save it. And Youngstown moves down the ice. Saints right back ahead. They miss the tip in center, and icing is called against Dubuque with 10.5 to play in the first. A great chance there for Borateliak in a similar spot from where he scored the Saints' first goal last night, and they can't quite get that one to convert. 10.5 left in this first period and a 1-0 Phantoms lead after the Saints iced the puck.
1: That was really the first Fighting Saints exhibition of prolonged pressure in the Youngstown zone, and they had a couple really good looks and a couple good opportunities to score there. And again, the Youngstown kind of did just enough to weather the storm there and keep the puck out of the back of their net.
0: Last night with Alexienko in net, Borateliak scoring on his countrymen, both from the same city in Ukraine. They were talking during warm-ups tonight. I'm sure RC was giving him the business a little bit. Scored two on him last night. Borateliak is in his own end for the defensive zone draw. The Saints can't win it. The seam pass for Youngstown to the right side was tipped through the slot and then in behind the net. Borateliak dumped there. He's on top of the puck behind Carithers, and the Saints forward able to get up but couldn't hang on to the puck. Rongo Larson up top, and Thompson kicks it to center. It's turned along there back to the neutral zone. Ekman rips down the Phantoms defenseman and nearly picked up the puck, but the Saints couldn't quite hang on, and it's back to the neutral zone. Saints in center, unable to hang on. Bronco Larson halfway through this first period. We'll move it in deep to the left. Saints in their own end. Shot on goal from the wall. It was kicked away by Carithers and then wide of the net, where the Saints will gather inside their own line. Ahead goes Gavin Locke. Right wing pass Lind. He'll tip it into the corner. Locke was upended, and he goes sprawling into the corner wall while the Phantoms take the puck to center. Loesch picks that off and then knocked it back ahead. The referee was collided with behind the play, and he's down in a heap on the ice, Samuel Wilson Jr., and I want to make sure he's okay. Both medical teams are headed to the ice to check on him. He went down quickly. That was behind the play. It looked like maybe a blind collision there, and so we'll see if he's all right. He's up to one knee now. 9.5 to go in the first. 1-0 Phantoms. He's now up on his feet. And
1: well, that's the problem. Some, you know, that happens a lot where you don't see it coming, and it catches you off guard, and then you fall awkwardly backwards. And you know, a lot of times when you fall, whether you're a player or a referee, it stings right at first. It probably stings more than it actually hurts, and that's what you have to recover from real quickly.
0: It wasn't icing, so they're not, well, here in house we might still take the media timeout. But on flow, we're going to keep going here with 9.5 to go in this first period. A 1-0 Phantoms lead. It was an icing against the Saints, so there's no commercial break here. The Fighting Saints win the draw and move ahead. Richards, far side, into the zone, sweeps it wide to the net. Into the near corner wall, Lynn holds, side of the cage, Darth spins out of the corner there and moves up top. Loesch across ice, one-timer up high, it goes wide, and the Saints can't find the rebound. Hall goes forward, right to left, and it's picked up in the neutral zone by Hudson Loesch. Tipped into the Youngstown end of the right, Max Lynn chases, Berard able to sweep it away from him, and the Saints have to drop back into their own end. Koltsov into the Saints' end, stripped as he got to the circle. Saints have Matchett off the bench, and the outlet feed from Lynn was intercepted. Matchett would have had a chance at the breakaway there, but he never got the feed, and it comes back down the ice. Icing called against Youngstown, and the Saints will head for the offensive zone draw with 8:48 to play in the first. It's 1-0 Phantoms.
1: Just didn't quite see him on time. By the time he did, it was a little enough of a time for Youngstown to recover and deflect the pass and take away a pretty good scoring opportunity for Matchett.
0: So the Saints who are being outshot 4-3 so far, down 1-0, 8-4.

0: complete the play. They win the draw. Sawyer let it rip right off the faceoff, but it got blocked and then just rolls wide of the net. Back to center, Youngstown chips along, and the Saints move back ahead. Left to right, Blaziak firing up the far wall. Bottom of the circle, cuts to the front, backhand try, just over the bar. Made a nice move to the net there. Blaziak has the rebound. Back up top for Wallen. In front, redirect drive. Bouncing around in the slot. Matchett kicking away at it, but couldn't find it. And it's taken ahead by Gowalla to center. Saints in the neutral zone. Find the puck. Matchett lays a huge hit on Ryan Lavara. And the Saints move the puck ahead. But it is picked back up by the Phantoms. At the Saints line, Blaziak couldn't hang on. Gowalla, far wing, holds. Saints end to the left. 8 minutes to play in this first period. 1-0. Phantoms in front. Holding on. Hasselhoon up top. His shot. Hit a body in front. Ricochets in the slot. Saints there to find with Melvin Ekman. And he'll dance forward in toward the offensive end. He lays a hit. The Saints find it. It's for Oteliak. Holding on the near corner wall. A Phantom is down behind the play. The Saints still hold the puck. Dabrowski on the far boards. To the top, Phantoms get their injured player off. The shot in front is redirected loose. They find, and Leepak is there with his left hand to hold onto it. And some pushing and shoving after the play as the Saints nearly capitalized. Leepak ended up on his stomach and covered that one up. Now we'll take the break. 7.5 to go in this first period. It's a 1-0 Phantoms lead.
1: Game day drink or stop.
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0: Fighting Saints back home on October 23rd and 24th. 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It's Bernie's birthday. That's presented by Nothing But Cakes. And the Fighting Saints, as always, have their tickets available at DubuqueFightingSaints.com. 7.5 to go in the first. The Saints are down 1-0 tonight. Fifth time in 7 games this year they've allowed the first goal, but they've created some more offense and pressure since the goal against. It was a power play goal early by Youngstown, just 2 minutes in. Saints in the offensive zone, their top line, it has been dynamic the last two nights with Dabrowski's return to the team, Voroteliak and Ekman at 8 points combined last night. Saints in the offensive zone, Kritsky in from the point, swings across ice, Voroteliak snapshot, it's gloved by Leepak, he holds inside the Phantom's end. 7:11 to play in the first period, and a 1-0 Phantoms lead still, but the Saints still putting some pressure on here the last few shifts, and this top line has been really strong so far, but Jim, the Saints need to find ways to get the other three lines active offensively and try to get some more depth production, especially without Laffier in the lineup tonight.
3: Yeah, no question. And, you know, I think a big part of it is getting some more net front presence too, and you know, every time, you know, we've seen some shots from long range that have been, that Leepak has been able to see, you know, all the way through. So really what you want to see is you want to see more net front presence so you can get a tip or a deflection or a rebound or an ugly goal. But Youngstown's done a nice job of clearing out the front.
0: Saints can't win the offensive zone draw, but Richards lays a hit. The bench likes that inside the Saints end. They can't hang on at first, but Cover's pass goes back to the neutral zone. Under 7 to play in the opening frame. It's a 1-0 Phantoms lead, and Youngstown ices the puck. So the Saints will get another offensive zone draw. They'll send Tumasone, Johnson, and Cavalluzzi for the faceoff.
3: Hopefully get it, take advantage of Youngstown being a little tired out there in this spot, and you know, get some flow moving in the Youngstown zone.
0: Saints offensive zone to the right. Far circle, 6:50 left in this first period. Saints are down 1-0. They win the draw. Lowe's tried the one-timer at the point. His stick shattered. Saints able to tip it free. Tumasone goes between his legs, far side with the pass. And that gives Loesch enough time to get a new stick from Jaden Carter on the bench. And the Saints will pick back up inside their own zone. Tumasone lost it. It's held on the far circle. Then Orlowski.

0: kicked it, and the Saints will pick it back up. 6.5 to go. Tomasson overtaken, and it is a penalty against Orlowski, and the Saints will get their first Alliant Energy power play of the night. Steven Wilson Jr., Samuel Wilson Jr., excuse me, will give us the call. Holding the call against Orlowski. The Saints to the power play here. It's been a struggle on special teams overall for the Saints, but now 18.5%, 2 for 7 last night. They were just 1 for 11 the last three games coming into the weekend. But a chance here to tie the game. 6:20 to go, first period. Down 1-0. Saints win the draw. Offensive zone to the right. Up top, Kritzky. Left wing, it's Dabrowski to the slot. Lock, shot, tip just wide. Borateliak holds near wing. Cross ice in front. Lock digging away in the slot, and he couldn't find it. Youngstown will clear from the front of the net with Brongle Larson sweeping that one down the ice. Saints go back for the puck inside their own zone and will start ahead with it. Ekman, as he's swatted at by Kaiser, moves into the offensive zone. Right wing pass for Oteliak in the Youngstown end to the right. Behind the net, flips on the backhand to the top. Dabrowski all the way there to Kritzky at the blue line. Ekman back across ice. Kritzky lets it rip. It was gloved away by Lipak. He couldn't hold it, but he made enough of an intervention, and it goes back down the ice. 1:10 to go on the power play for the Saints. 5.5 left in this first period, and the Fighting Saints are being called for an interference penalty. Behind the play as Dabrowski collided with a Phantom, and the Saints' power play ends just like that with 1:06 to go on it. Interference against Dabrowski, 5:28 left in the first. It is a 1-0. Phantoms lead, and it will be 4-on-4 for 1:06.
1: Yeah, tough break for the Fighting Saints. I thought they had some good motion going on that during that power play, and you know, had some good plays set up, got some good looks, and you know, certainly had a little bit of momentum going, and that's kind of taken away by that interference penalty. I don't know if that was intentional on Davros' part or if it was just kind of one of those things where he just skated into it, but either way it goes, it's gonna cost the Fighting Saints 2 minutes.
0: So it's 4-on-4 for a minute, and the Saints in their own end as Darth wipes out. It's back in front, loose. Cover was there, but he was checked just enough by Kritzky, and the puck goes to the far wall. Held on the far side, flipped in front, punched away by Carithers. It goes in the corner. Koltsov there, digs out of traffic. Kick just wide by Cover. Saints there. They bobble right in front of the net with Darth, and Koltsov comes away with it in the corner. He holds. It's pinned there and worked to the point. Hare, 30 seconds on the 4-on-4. Under 5 in the first. 1-0 Youngstown. Left wing Hare, near circle. Shot blocked by Zukov. Went to a knee. Got there and then sweeps it ahead for Darth, who drops back, and the Saints will move ahead. 15 seconds until about a minute-long power play for Youngstown. Left wing, it's Kritzky. Snapshot over the bar. It goes off the glass. Up top, Richards keeps in. Ekman holds, drifting to the left wing boards. Holding up top, Richards. Power play for Youngstown beginning now for 55 seconds. Saints in the offensive zone still hold the puck. Johnson moves back with it, and then he lost it, and it's ahead for Orlowski. On the power play for Youngstown, holding up top. And with 4:10 to go in the period, there's 40 seconds left on the Dabrowski interference minor. Up top, near wing, Hall scored a power play goal last night as Thompson working to the high slot. He'll snap, punched away with a blocker by Carithers and moved to the near wall. Ekman could not hang on, but it's Kane Johnson who will move it down the ice. Saints bench wants a too many men call. They don't get it. It goes all the way down, and the Phantoms will pick up with 15 seconds left on their power play. 3:40 remaining in this first period. It's 1-0 Phantoms. Dabrowski out of the box in 8 seconds. Phantoms carry into the Saints' end. Far wall to the left. Loesch pinning Orlowski. Puck comes around the boards near wing for Hasselhoen. At the top, Lynn chases him. Cross ice feed as Dabrowski is out of the box. Fed toward the front. Blocked by Loesch. Saints there. He's moving ahead for Lynn. Into the neutral zone. At the line. Moves across the line. Bottom of the circle. Look to the front. It was blocked to the wall. Dabrowski in back. Picks up. Centering pass. Didn't get all of it. Saints stuff it in front with Thoyer. It goes all the way through. Lynn was lurking. Far side again. Thoyer hocks it to the front. The Saints couldn't find it, and it's back to center with 3 minutes to play in the first period. 1-0 Phantoms lead. The Saints with a Crawford North.

0: Okay, there, that means a donation to you, to future Saints. The Saints lose it in their own end. It's Miller behind the net, wraparound try, and Carruthers gets to the near post and smothers it. The Saints able to pick up the rebound and turn it to center ice. It is played there by Miller, who will carry back in his own end. 2:35 to play, first period. Carruthers, a big one there on the wraparound try to keep it there, and the Saints pick up inside their own line with Blaziak. 1-0 Phantoms. Saints late in the first, move left to right. Jacoby Palmer weaves into the zone. He bobbled it as he got there and lost it. Svitov carries forward. Far wall, he'll chip it in, and Berard will move it in deep behind the Saints net. Blaziak crushes Svitov to the boards. The Saints can't find the puck, though, and it's pinned there. Blaziak comes away with it, then he's decked to the wall. The Saints digging away on the near boards. Svitov pokes it in behind the net. Youngstown and a Saint collide. It was Richards who came away with the puck, then he lost it to Conroy, but he's able to take it right back. Under two to play in this first period. Fighting Saints hold it behind their own net. Chris Richards waiting as both teams are in the middle of changing. The outlet in center was blocked. Saints top line on the ice with 1:40 to go in the first period. It's a 1-0 Phantoms lead with 1:35 to go. Richards again behind his own net, breaking out to center. Dabrowski outside his own line, cross ice. Kritsky rumbling forward, firing up the lane into the top of the circle, and it was Ekman's pass. It was had it blocked. And the far wall now, it is picked up there by Youngstown. Kritsky blocked the outlet. It's tied up and back to center, but Dabrowski finds for the Saints, carries in, and then he got checked away from the puck. 1:10 left, first period. Zukov blocked it at his own line, but couldn't carry it much further. Mars takes into the Saints' end. Gowalla, far side, backhand in front. Ricochets wide. Final minute of the period. It's held up on the near wing. Zukov there, and the Saints ahead 2-on-1. Boroteliak and Dabrowski. Dabrowski, far side, hold, centering pass. Zukov was there, and he just had his stick tied up. Couldn't hang on to the pass. It goes all the way through, and then back to center. Gowalla chips into the Saints' end. 40 seconds left in the first period. It's the Saints behind their own net, holding with Loesch. He'll backhand forward, and Darth scampers along. Left to right, into the zone, Lynn, right side, back toward the front. It was picked off Lynn, back to Darth, and the Lynn shot at the end of it all was stopped by Lipak. All the way up top, Wallen holds. Darth centering pass, tipped wide. Locke chases in the corner, 19 seconds in the period. Locke and Brongel Larson battle in the corner wall. Youngstown end to the right, far boards. The Saints dig free. 10 in the period. Loesch up top. One-timer. Wallen in front. It hit Lynn. Loose puck. Backhand on goal. Turn back to the front. It's saved by Lipak. Darts flew through the slot with the backhand try. That was saved. Then Lynn hacked away. And Lipak makes the stop with a ton of bodies in front of him. 2.7 seconds left in the first. And a 1-0 Phantoms lead. But much better offensive pressure by the Saints.
1: Oh, no question about it. They've had a couple sequences here where they put a ton of pressure on the goaltender. They just haven't been able to slip anything by him. But, you know, you have to like the way the Fighting Saints are playing. And if they continue to do that, they're gonna knock this game up at one and, you know, give themselves a shot here.
0: Late first period offensive zone draw. 2:07 to go. The Saints have it tied up at the top of the circle, and then Hall will lift it back to center. And that does it for the first period of action here tonight. The Saints down 1-0 after 20 minutes. And they will take that deficit into the second period. But they had a much better finish to the period with a lot of pressure on net, ending up with 9 shots in the first frame, and a handful of those toward the end of the period here in Dubuque. We'll get assistant coach John Calgen on with us in just a moment. Once we're able to get him, we'll talk to him and the Fighting Saints right now with a 1-0 deficit after 20 minutes of play. They give up the power play goal early in the period, and that was it for the Phantoms and for the scoring in the first period, where the Fighting Saints trail it 1-0 after 20 minutes of play. 9-7 shots in favor of Dubuque. We have John Calgen downstairs now. You got me, John?
2: Let's give it up for Nathan and Kathy.

0: John, you able to hear me down there?
1: We will start at the goal line. And once I say 1, 2, 3, goal, we're going to work our way to every single station.
0: Right.
1: Slowly put on equipment. And we've got a little special.
0: Right, we're working on it down there. Zates down 1-0. Okay. Trying to get John Calvin on here.
1: This is when our contestants are ready.
0: Debut.
1: Here we go.
0: Copy, John.
1: 3, 2, 1, Tyson.
0: Can you hear me down there? Can you hear me? No.
1: We are neck and neck to start with.
0: Well, we can't get John, but
1: Kathy, you got
0: we will.
1: The next one is the jersey. Woo! There we go. Jersey's on. Kathy is slow to catch the
0: hold on.
1: Beanbags. Got at least get one inside the tire. There's one. That's okay. This is where we
0: can I got you now.
2: You got me?
0: Yeah, I got you now. Technical difficulty. Sorry, yep. John. John, first period, another little bit of a slow start, but you have to like what you saw toward the end with a lot more pressure on their end.
2: Yeah, 100%. It was a slow start. PK, we got a little too extended, but we answered back. We had some great A's there. We got to keep playing to the net, making it a little bit mucky.
0: A couple of those chances late in the period in front of their net and around the goaltender. How can you get there more often?
2: It's just a mindset from our guys. We talk about it a lot in practice. We work on it a lot, getting to the inside the house area. And we just got to bend our knees. We got to get a little gritty.
0: Defensively, what did you see at even strength from the team in the first period?
2: We need to be a little bit harder on pucks. It's a lot of self-inflicted right now, so we gotta make harder plays when we get the chance to get the puck out. We gotta get it out. We gotta clean up the front of the net.
0: All right, John, thanks for your time. Appreciate it.
2: Yes.
0: That's assistant coach John Calgen after one period of play. Saints and Phantoms, it's 1-0. Phantoms after one.
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2: Back in Dubuque, it's the Turpin Dodge intermission report after one period. And the Saints are down 1-0. It was a power play goal by Youngstown by Oliver Raimovara. At 1:49 of the first, Austin Hall and Braden Thompson, the assists. And that was it for the first period. That was the only power play in full. The Saints had a chance later in the period, but took a penalty in the middle of it. So neither of those power play chances for either team successful. The Phantoms 1-for-2, the Saints 0-for-1. Shots on the medical associate shot counter, 9-7 Saints. And if we check on the Colby's out-of-town scoreboard, we'll know that the Steel took down the Lumberjacks, a sweep in Chicago for the Steel 5-4 earlier today. And the U-17s took down Tri-City 8-5. And then still in action, Lincoln up 1-0 on Des Moines, Fargo up 3-0 on Sioux Falls, Sioux City ahead 3-2 on Green Bay late in the second, the Hawks ahead of the Caps 3-0, and then the Rough Riders trying to come back from their first loss of the season, scoreless with Omaha after 20 minutes. That's the Turpin Dodge intermission report. We'll come back. We'll do a Saint for Life spotlight at the first intermission tonight, and we will have that for you coming up in just a few minutes. After one, it's 1-0 Phantoms. Stick with us for the Saint for Life spotlight and then the second period of play here in Dubuque.
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4: Welcome back to another Saint for Life Spotlight, where we check in on former Fighting Saints and see how they are doing at the next level. Josh Starr here, so let's get started with an exciting beginning to the NHL season. 8 former Fighting Saints on NHL opening night rosters. You have Zemgus Girgensons in Tampa Bay and Eric Robinson, part of the Stanley Cup champion Carolina Hurricanes, back on their roster again this season. Mattias Micheli wearing a new sweater with the New York Islanders, Mike Matheson returning to Montreal, and a few others as well. One of those others, Owen Michaels, made his NHL debut for the Edmonton Oilers to start off the season on the roster for the first game for Edmonton. He didn't stop there, though. In his second game, he scored his first NHL goal.
5: To Bouchard, steps into another one. That one fought off and then batted out of midair off the side of the net by Joseph. In front, and there's the first National Hockey League goal for Owen Michaels.
6: And they finally started to put pucks in behind, work off the cycle. Every time they do, it results in chances. This is a great save on the first one. Joseph tries to backhand it out of the air and then finds on the rebound. Owen Michaels gets himself to a spot. Puck watching by Vancouver. Everybody goes to the puck carrier. Wide open in the slot. Perfect pass by Joseph. He'll remember this one for the rest of his life. 2-0 Edmonton.
4: Michael's path to the NHL was not a traditional one, starting in the USHL in Lincoln, then going to the North American Hockey League, and back to the USHL here in Dubuque a few seasons ago. He then went off to Western Michigan, and now in the NHL with the Edmonton Oilers, scoring a goal in his second NHL game. He also, on top of that, scored a goal in his third NHL game with the Oilers.
5: They've lost 15 of 19 to Edmonton, including 8 of 9 in this building. Rich shot, score! Owen Michaels goes in back-to-back, and it's 1-0 Edmonton as he goes shelf.
4: Owen Michaels is off to an incredible start in his NHL career. We'll keep tabs on him and all of the other Saints in the NHL, the AHL, and college hockey as well throughout this season. That's all for this Saint for Life Spotlight. Thanks so much for watching, and we'll see you next time.
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2: Back inside I'm On Arena, ready for the second period of play between the Fighting Saints and the Youngstown Phantoms. Josh Starr with Jim Leitner after 20 minutes of play. It's a 1-0 Phantoms lead. Jim, the Saints, a first shift. They took a penalty, gave up a goal on the power play. What can they do right away here in the second to get some energy?
3: Well, come out and ready to play in the second period and, you know, and take it to Youngstown instead of getting back on your heels and defending is, you know, as they did the first period of the last two nights. They just come out with a little more aggressiveness and, you know, take it to Youngstown more.
2: The puck is down on period number two, and it's rolled in deep to the right. Saints down 1-0 and in their own zone right away here. Cover, far corner wall for Youngstown. To Orlowski, and he'll lay it up top. It goes by Bronco Larson and all the way back down the ice. 1-0 Phantoms lead early in the second. Lipak, who made 9 saves on 9 shots in the first, came in struggling early on in this season. And an over 900 goaltender last year, but just over 700 entering the game through 3 starts this season. He was good in the first, made some testers, and the Saints looking to put more pressure on. Here they go. It's Ekman left side, feeding toward the front, blocked away by Hasselhoen. Into the corner wall. Saints there. Dabrowski lays up top. Hudson Loach walks the line, shot up high, and Lipak gloves that one at the side of his goaltending mask. Just about 50 seconds into the second period. It's a 1-0 Phantoms lead. And Jim, already seeing a little bit of a change. It started late in the first, but Hudson Loach playing with Chris Richards on that first shift, and Kritsky playing with Zukov. They step over the boards now.
3: Yeah, a little kind of blends things up a little bit, and you know, obviously try to get some different combinations, especially this early in the season, to see what can work.
2: Saints can't win the offensive zone draw. It's kicked ahead by Hall, and then he goes down. It's offside delayed against the Phantoms. The Saints move it ahead. 2-on-1, Darth and Locke. Darth right side, fire save, rebound, they hack away, and it's another stop by Lipak. He kept it out, and it's back to center for Kritsky to hold, and the Saints move back along. Left wing, Locke holds up at the blue line. Center point, feeds right wing, has it back from Dart, drags, fires, saved by Lipak, rebound, they bat away at the side of the net, and again it stays out. Saints threatening early here. 90 seconds into the second, they're down 1-0. To the top again, Darth walks the line, fires, it hit a body in front, goes wide into the corner. Locke banks to the point, Kritsky lets it fly, blocked again, he has it back, right point, slides in the high slot, it goes all the way through. Berard there and moves up the wall. Palmer pinched to try and keep in, it does move its way to center. And then back along, Koltsov across the Dubuque line. 1:45 in second period. Palmer swats to the wall. Conroy in from the bench there. It goes behind the Saints net. Darth and Conroy both didn't see it. It comes up the near wall. Kaiser holds for Youngstown. Shifts by to Masson. Near wall in the corner. Palmer lays the hit on Mars. It comes up the boards. Kaiser there. Lays it all the way to the blue line. Hare winds and drives. It was off a stick wide in front. Saints behind their own net. Can't find Mars. Pinned there by Palmer. Centering pass. Kicked away by Cavalluzzi to the corner. Darth shovels off the glass. Back to center. 2:20 in second period. Darth is stuck out there a while. He finally gets the change. It's rolled right back in. And Carithers out of the net aggressively. Leaves up the wall. The Saints fine. Palmer outlets to Kritsky. His pass blocked, but the Saints have it back ahead. Cavalluzzi right wing. Bardot, his snapper. Punched away again with the blocker by Lipak. And out of play. 2:38 into the second, and Kidd and Mikash both get out of the box. They give each other a tap on the shin pads, and after their fight in the first period, they're both back on the ice after serving their 15 minutes. Kidd and Mikash will both stay on the ice. Their lines hop over the board. Blaziak in the offensive zone with Thuir on his right, Kidd on his left. Walland and Richards up top. And the Saints

0: a few different combinations on the back end here so far in the second period. Trying to get their top defenders some extra ice time. 2.5 into the second. Saints are down 1-0. After giving up some pressure early, they're now out shooting the Phantoms 13-7. The Fighting Saints move it back along. Thoyer near circle, holding side of the net, feeds in front, one-timer just wide. Kidd was on the back door, and he just couldn't get a lot of mustard on that shot. Up the near wing to center, couple bodies collide, and it comes into the Saints end where Kidd will collect and move out to center. Right wing Richards dancing along into the offensive zone, trying to sneak by. He goes down in the corner. A penalty is being called, and it's against Youngstown. Saints hold on the delayed call at the left point. Moving down the wing, Blaziak into the corner wall. Held by Dabrowski there, then he was stripped. And the whistle comes, but the Saints will get another power play. And it is the Phantoms going to the box here early in the second period. Brongo Larson to the box, and here's the call. Well, referees will discuss it first. And now Samuel Wilson Jr. will make the call.
1: Play is under here for a major penalty.
2: I think that's the thing that
0: I thought was checking his blue foot.
2: Yeah, that's what I kind of thought. He kind of like, what you do is you kind of, from behind, you kick the legs out from under. It's a very, very dangerous play. Fortunately, Chris Richard was fine. He didn't get injured, but it kind of looked from my angle that he did kind of kick his feet out from under him and landed on his back. So, again, that's a very, very dangerous play, and a play you got to get out of the game.
0: So, Brongo Larson is sitting in the box waiting to see what the officials decide. There was a major penalty last night on Logan Anderson. He hit Travis Lafier into the boards. It ended Lafier's night. He's out of the lineup tonight, and Anderson suspended for 2 games. Now, for the second straight night, a Youngstown player under review for a major penalty. And early in this second period, the Saints potentially with a big chance at a momentum swing in this game. They're down 1-0, 3:20 into the second. Last night, it was a 5-3 Saints win, and a power play goal by Ollie Darth was the difference maker. That was late in the second period. The Saints able to get the win in the first matchup of the season between these two teams a night ago. Last year, the Saints, they fell all 4 times to the Phantoms. 2 of those in overtime. Some of them were tight games. It was that really daunting Phantoms power play that did the Saints in a couple times, especially on a major penalty back in November here in this building in a Saints loss that they weren't able to come back from. And prior to last year, the Saints had dominated the Phantoms the last couple of years, 6-0-0-2. In the last 2 years before that, and now we'll get the call here from Samuel Wilson Jr.
1: Youngstown with 41 has 2 minutes for hooking.
0: So it is not a major penalty, and the Saints still will get the power play though. And with 3:22 gone in the second, a chance for the Saints to get back in this game.
2: So do they automatically review every major?
0: The officials will review the major penalty if they call it, and then they can bring it down from that. But they can't review it unless they call it a major.
2: So if it's a clear major, they still review it?
0: Yes. They will take the look. Generally, they'll take the look at it. It's a big call. They want to make sure they get it right. So the Saints will get this power play started. 3:22 into the second. They're down 1-0. Last night, 2 power play goals on 7 chances. And one of those, the game winner from Ollie Darth late in the second period. Saints can't win the draw. So Kritzky goes back for it. Brongo Larson for hooking. The Saints drop back from their own line. And ahead goes Melvin Ekman through center ice. Dabrowski, left wing pass, lock into the zone. Feeds wide of the net. It's kicked at the circles and cleared by Youngstown. And the Saints go back for the puck on the power play, right to left. Ekman weaves through the neutral zone, into the offensive zone. Left wing feed, Locke sets it up at the point. Saints are set up 1:20 on the power play. Kritzky along the blue line. Right wing pass, Ekman, bottom of the circle, fires in front. It was a right pad stop by Lipak. Ekman was looking for Voroteliak on the redirect in front. We saw a redirect.

0: direct goal by him last night. Here's Locke back in. Right wing across ice. The shot by Dabrowski is saved by Lipak. Dabrowski did not get all of it, and he was alone there on the setup from Gavin Locke. 4.5 in second period. The Saints halfway through the power play. They'll switch units. This is the group that scored last night late with Ollie Darth out there on the right wing. Here's Lind across the line. Feeds Darth into the zone. Banked in deep behind the net. Lind uses that big frame to shield free and backhands toward the point. Walland across ice there. 8 assists for him. 2 on the power play. He leads the league among defensemen in assists. He has it at the point. Left wing pass. Tumasone drags, fires, punched away. Back all the way up top. Walland settles. 20 on the power play. 5 minutes played in the second. It's a 1-0 Saints deficit so far tonight. Johnson across ice. Tumasone high slot. He snapped it, but Berard read the shot and blocked it. Saints able to keep in. Glove down far side. Darth. High slot. He'll slide it to the side of the net. Kane Johnson across ice from there. Left point. Tumasone. Right wing pass. Darth pulls. Youngstown gets their man out of the box. Saints still in the offensive zone. Tumasone bobbled it and lost it. Ahead go the Phantoms. Brongo Larson one-on-one with Wallen. Brongo Larson all the way around back. Feeds in front. One-timer. Orlowski stopped by Carithers. He ends up with his mask off as Orlowski was all over him. And Carithers with a huge save there. That puck found Orlowski right at the top of the crease. He scored a very similar goal a night ago. This time Carithers gets the left leg across and stand strong. The Saints down 1-0, but they're out shooting the Phantoms 17-8 tonight. And we'll take a break in Dubuque in the second.
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0: Fighting Saints hockey on Eagle 102.3, presented by Green and Belons. And Jim, Fighting Saints with a big save there from the goaltender, Luke Carithers. And the coaches always talk about momentum and how it can be affected by special teams. The Saints just had a power play in the offensive zone a while, couldn't score. Carithers comes up with a big save there.
2: Yeah, you know, if you know, like, I think you can get some momentum even if you don't score. But then again, on the other hand, if Youngstown goes down and scores, you know, kind of a fluky goal, then it really takes the wind out of your sails because you feel like you have something building, some momentum building. And if that gets taken away, it can really be devastating.
0: Saints in their own zone, off the draw. They're able to pick up, and it's moved ahead, but the Saints couldn't hold in onside. So it comes all the way back into the Saints' end with 6 minutes played in this second period. The Saints, they're down 1-0. Dabrowski picks up a loose puck in center, dances to the circle, feeds in front. Ekman was there, but it was just ahead of him. That was a great play by Caden Dabrowski. He's been really good in tight spaces so far in his first two games. And the Saints have to go back into their own end. Here's Dabrowski from there. He overskated. Orlowski holds left wing, bottom of the circle, feeds in front. Cover was all alone, but it went through him. Near wing, Hasselhoen picks up with 13:35 to go in the second. Saints down one in this second period, going for the sweep tonight over the Phantoms. And Chris Richards with a long stretch pass. Ekman into the zone. It was kicked away by Brongo Larson and then turned in behind the Youngstown cage. Ahead goes Koltsov, chased by Blaziak. Puck in center. It was Richards who was reaching and stumbling his way up the ice for the puck. It came by him up to the point. Kidd there. Cross ice. Thoyer into the far corner boards. Slips in behind the net. He's checked. It goes up the near wall. And the Saints keep in. Kritsky walks the line. Holds. Shot blocked. It was Cover who got his legs in the way. Then Kritsky picked it off from Cover. Moves back into the zone. It's Blaziak battling a bouncing puck. Centering feet on the backhand. And Thoyer was there, but it was just tipped away from him. Hare made that play. Zukov collects in center. Moves up the near wall and back into the offensive zone. The Saints can't hang on there. Phantoms move along in the neutral zone. It was tipped away by Dubuque. Still makes its way in the Saints end. And then picked off by Kritsky. Saints right to left. Into the offensive zone. Far wall with 12:28 to play in the second. It's 1-0

Phantom, shuffled in deep by the Saints. They can't hang on, though, and it comes back to center ice. All the way down the ice, Palmer goes back, and Carrithers out of the net will chip it up the glass. Palmer gloves down and skates ahead. Jacoby Palmer, wheels moving through center, shovels in deep. He'll chase after it. Lepak out of the net, up the near side, match it. Well, he's a hit in the corner, but the Saints can't find the puck. Conroy stumbling up the wall into the Saints end. Mars, high slot, turns, fires, kicked away by Carrithers. There was some traffic there on a spinning shot from Mars up top. In behind the net, Conroy holds. Berard up high, his shot goes wide. Puck back up to the point. Thompson spins away from Cavalluzzi. Puck to the corner wall, 11:40 left in the second period. The Saints still down 1-0 tonight. Up the near wall, held by Palmer. Sweeping forward, match it, tosses to center. Bouncing puck, and Lepak will get out of the net to play it. So the Saints able to change with 11.5 to play in this second period. Saints forecheck, forcing Youngstown with a slow breakout, but the Phantoms still move to center. Gowalla's pass tipped away. Lind couldn't hang on. Gowalla picks it back up. He stood up at the line by Richards, and Lind holds, chips it into the offensive end, and Richards chases with Berard. Far wall, Richards rides Berard to the boards. 9 minutes played in the second. It's 1-0 Phantoms, but the Saints putting the pressure on here in the second period, out shooting the Phantoms 17-9 now in this game. For every shot the Fighting Saints record this season, Good Life Integrative Veterinary Care makes a donation to local animal shelters. That's part of the One Goal Initiative, and the Saints move it back in, looking for more pressure on net. In the offensive end of the left with 10:40 to play in the second, it's 1-0. Saints trailing tonight, looking for the sweep over the Phantoms. They can't hang on in the offensive zone, and it's held along by Youngstown. Rolled in, stopped by Carrithers. He couldn't hang on. Miller centering feed, goes all the way through. Tipped up top, Patilla's shot blocked wide by the Saints. Centering pass again, hacked wide by Gowalla in front. Saints to the near wall. Zukov shoveling ahead. He has Dabrowski in center. Quickly across ice. Dart takes it off the far board. Cuts in front. Cross ice pass blocked away. And Dabrowski was lurking there. The Saints had a 2-on-1 there, and both players electing to pass instead of carry the puck. But they have it back. Dabrowski working down low, cutting to the front, tried to drag across the paint, and it was just bobbled wide. Saints still hold in the offensive zone, past the halfway point in regulation. Saints trail 1-0. Dabrowski, Ekman, and Voroteliak on the ice. The Saints top line at 8 points last night. They're being shut out so far tonight, the Saints. Up top right wing, it's Voroteliak. He's stripped, and Ryan Mavara, the goal scorer for the Phantoms, will tip to center. Koltsov across the Saints line, dancing by. Zukov stands into him, and he takes the puck away. Zukov outlets. Ekman couldn't hang on to the pass, and it's back to center. Youngstown rolling right back in. Far side, Koltsov tips down low, cutting to the front. The backhand try, saved by Carrithers. Loose, turned toward the net, blocked by the Saints. Ekman finds. He'll skip at the center, gloved down by Hare, and then bumped right back into the Saints' end. Carrithers will go out of the net and play it. The Saints behind their own cage start forward. Right to left, Ekman again couldn't hang on to the breakout pass, and the Phantoms move it back in deep. Saints on the far wall, tipped by Zukov. It rolls on edge to center. Orlowski there for the Phantoms. Left to right, Phantoms tip in center. Ekman works back to pick it off. Then it was knocked away from him. Carrithers able to work free, though, and the Saints regather inside their own end. Behind the net, the outlet from Kritsky. Ekman there, holds up, chipped to center. He has it back off of the block from Youngstown. Weaves into the zone, high slot, dancing to his backhand, and it was stripped as he got to the far circle. Youngstown all the way down the ice. Icing waved off. Carrithers went out of the net to play it, and the Saints move up the far wall. It's turned over. It's Svitov holding, dragging, firing, blocked by Palmer. That stung him. He goes down. He's back up, and the Saints in the corner wall digging away. It comes to the circle. Orlowski sifting free. Near wing, holding on the half boards. It's Svitov. Feeds to the corner. Cover up top. Holds. Thompson. D-to-D. Brongo Larson swings to the net. It gets blocked. Bounces near boards. Saints can't find. Hacked in behind the net. Wallen digging away. Pins a Phantom to the wall. Orlowski comes away with it. Centering pass. Blocked again by the Saints. Kidd picks up. Under eight to play in the second. He steamrolls ahead. Stops in center. Thoyer will bump it in deep. And the Saints get along into the offensive zone. Johnson lays a huge hit. The Saints can't hang on, though. They're changing, and it's Orlowski ahead. Sweeping into the zone, Svitov. High circle, his shot wide of the net. Near side, Loesch gets the stick there before Cover does, and he stops it at the side of the Saints' net. Outlets ahead, Johnson. Into the offensive zone. Kane Johnson holds it up to Masone.

0: on this ship for Youngstown. The Saints chasing. They tip it. It's loose to center. 7:15 to go. Loesch there in center. Holds at the red line. Hammers it in deep. He'll go to the bench. Saints far wall. Picked up by Tumasone. Sifting through traffic. Drops it back. Kavaluzzi one-timer. Stop. It's Johnson who picked it off. His pass up top for Zukov was bobbled back to center. 7 minutes left in this second period. Saints offside at the line. Good pace the last few minutes. Saints and the pressure on. Carithers a couple big stops, but it's still 1-0. Phantoms here in Dubuque.
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0: 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Here in Dubuque, 7 minutes to go in the second. It's 1-0 Phantoms here inside Imon Arena. As the Saints looking for their first goal of the night. The Phantoms, a team that have led the league so far in goals against in this early going, but they're shutting out the Saints right now with 6:45 to go in the second period. 18 shots though for the Saints, and that's against the norm for the Phantoms, who have really limited opponents' chances. Just about 25 shots against per game coming into the night. And the Saints already with 18, 6.5 to go in the second. They still trail at 1-0. Owen Lepak has been good. Saints into the zone. Lind held up on the far boards. They can't hold it up, though, and then Kritsky lays a hit. He stumbles down, but the Saints will pick it up. They outlet Lind. He stumbles into the zone. Dances right circle. Holds. Fires. It's wide. Back up top. Lolland off the bench. Bumps down low. Has Locke spinning out of traffic in the corner. Locke picks it back up. Drag. Fires. Saved by Lepak again, and he holds on to the rebound and some pushing and shoving after the play. Gavin Locke always a versatile player, able to take that puck off the wall, get the shot away, and now trying to energize the team a little bit after the whistle with 6:05 left in this second period.
2: He's certainly another one of the Fighting Saints and can light a fire under his teammates, and you know, he's one of the most high energy guys you're going to find, especially in practice. He finds a lot of energy in practice, and it's kind of, sometimes it's kind of funny to watch, but you know, it's always fun to watch as well, that he brings so much energy and has so much fun out on the ice.
0: There's never a dull moment with Gavin
2: Locke. That's a good point.
0: And it's great. You need the guys like that to bring the energy for your team.
2: Especially on those, you know, midweek practices where you just don't feel like getting to the rink, and you know, middle of winter, you know, it's great to have a guy like that can give you that kind of energy boost.
0: He'll head to the bench, though. The Saints get their top line on the ice. Ekman, Dabrowski, and Voroteliak, they've been outstanding, but they can't hang on off the draw, so it's taken to center by the Phantoms. 1-0 Youngstown, under six to play in the second period. Melvin Ekman tips from his own end, and it was lost, but the Saints will go back to the corner wall. Wallen couldn't hang on. Pinned to the end boards. Palmer and Wallen working behind their net to try and stop the Phantoms, but Rymovara will lift the puck back to the point. It's Thompson drifting across the blue line. Left wing feed, Bronco Larson. The shot in, kicked away by Carithers. Far wall, Voroteliak has it pinned to the boards. He's kicking away up the wall, still tied up at the top of the circles, and then swept in behind the net. Palmer there for the Saints. Holds behind the cage and starts ahead. Dabrowski dances to center, has the puck. Left wing feed, Ekman into the zone. Feeds back toward the front, reaching for it. Dabrowski was shuffled aside by Lepak. Up the wall, Loesch in from the point there. Keeps it in and bumps it to the far boards. Into the corner. Dabrowski chasing, tipped it but couldn't hang on. Saints in the middle of changing. Blaziak near wall, cuts to the corner and couldn't hang on as Dubuque finishes up its change. Under five to play in the second. Saints out shooting the

0: Phantoms 20-12, but it's 1-0 Phantoms. A goal less than 2 minutes into the game. A power play goal after the Saints took a penalty on the first shift of the game. It's still 1-0 Phantoms. Koltsov across the Dubuque line. Bouncing puck loose in Loesch's skates. Hacked wide by Koltsov. Near wall. Turned up top. Held by Patilla and turned to the far wall. Mikesh up top. Hair on the near wing. Works down the wall. Peels back up top. Holds the shot. Tipped wide. And it goes in back. Richards will move it up the boards. And Kidd is there for the Saints. Saints to center. Picked up by Richards. Goyer holds onside. Richards high in the air, near wing. It's Blaziak who settles. Gloved at by Kidd. Couldn't hang on. And going forward are the Phantoms. 3-on-2. Hall across the Saints line. His drop pass picked off by Sawyer on the back check. And he outlets ahead, but it's off the mark. The Saints will be called for icing with 3:52 to play in the second. Kidd getting in the mix after the whistle here. And some pushing and shoving in the near corner wall. Saints. And Phantoms. We mentioned the amount of times these teams have met over the last few years. And with a two-game weekend, it's kind of always an atomic bomb waiting to go off. And now there's a lot of pushing and shoving with Johnson and Cover, or rather that's Hall in there. And the Saints.
1: Hall had his glove off, so we'll see if that's...
0: It looks like there will be penalties, and we'll find out from the officials what those are.
1: And Hall had his glove off, so I mean, I don't know if they're going to give him a fighting major or not. Johnson did not have his gloves off. We'll have to see. Usually they just give that a roughing, but Hall got a couple licks in with the bare hand, so we'll have to see if they elevate that to a major. I doubt it.
0: We'll find out briefly. We'll hear from the man himself. Berard and Ekman are waiting outside the half circle as the officials discuss this.
1: Berard, he's a young captain. He's only 2009.
0: Assistant captain for Berard.
1: He's just assistant. Well, even so. I mean, usually you don't see guys in your leadership group as young as that, but speaks volumes to his leadership ability and his ability on the ice as well.
0: It's his second year with the Phantoms, 45 games last season for Berard. Samuel Wilson Jr. just about ready to make this call after he tells both leaders on the ice, Ekman and Berard, and now he's shooing them away to make the call for us. He wants...
2: We hear 14, Youngstown 17, hold 2 weeks for roughing, 4-on-4.
0: 4-on-4 for 2 minutes. 3:52 to go in the second. It's a 1-0 Phantoms lead. So both Hall and Johnson get roughing minors. And the faceoff ends up coming back to the Saints zone. So the Saints will send, after the long break, they can keep Dabrowski and Ekman out there on the ice. They'll have Zukov and Kritsky on the blue line. Saints looking for some offense tonight. 20 shots on goal. Owen Lipak has stopped them all. And it's by far his best outing so far this season. Luke Carrithers is 12 of 13. The only goal against was a power play goal on just under 2 minutes into the game. So the Saints and Phantoms skate 4-on-4 for 2 minutes. 3:45 to go in the second period. The Saints down 1-0. Nikolai Zukov heels back inside his own blue line and across ice. Lincoln Kritsky will start the Saints back ahead. Right to left, tipped to the line. Dabrowski had it in his skates. He was able to knock it free enough. Ekman carries forward and dances through into the offensive zone. Swings across ice. Dabrowski fires it, just lasered wide of the net. Near wall, it's picked up by the Phantoms and turned through. The Saints with some really skilled play there by two of their top offensive players. But Dabrowski's shot whistling just wide of the near post and past Lipak's blocker. Hasselhoon ahead on the 4-on-4, 1:15 to go on it. It's 1-0 Phantoms with 3 minutes left in the second. Hasselhoon across the line. He collides with his own teammate, Cover. Lind spins up ice and has Sarf carrying forward into the offensive zone. Drops to Kritsky and he holds far wing. His snapshot punched up in the air by Lipak. There was a little bit of a collision behind the play, and Lind lost his stick. And so the Saints' odd man rush was evened up a little bit. Far side, Hasselhoen, his shot over the block. Near wing, Thompson.

0: the Saints line, moves it in deep behind the net. Orlowski cycling there, banks it all the way up top, and it goes all the way back down the ice into the Youngstown zone. 2.5 to play in this second period. 30 seconds on the 4-on-4. Saints down 1-0 tonight on home ice. Jack Hare moves ahead for the Phantoms. Left to right, this Phantoms team 0-5, looking for its first win of the season. The Saints ended a three-game skid last night with a 5-3 win over the Phantoms. They're 3-3 through six games. 2 minutes to go in the second, 1-0, Youngstown leading it. Right to left, Saints tip, and they could not get the tip on it, but Voroteliak races to cancel the icing. He has it up, far side, holding, cross-ice feed. It was tipped away by Ryan Ovara. Richards able to shield it back free and center, and then move along into the Youngstown end, where it's dumped all the way back down the ice. 1:40 remaining in the second period. Carithers tips the puck ahead to center. Voroteliak rushing forward, kicks it to his stick, holds far side, cutting to the front of the net, takes it to the house, and it was tipped away by Lee Pack. He kept his stick on the ice and blocked it away from Voroteliak, who ran out of room. Saints back to center ice. 1:20 to go in this second period. Saints find Cavalluzzi, who bobbles into the zone, far side, holds in the corner, shifting free behind the net. He's pinned to the wall, still holds, and in the corner, it's tied up. Tumasone there to help. Cavalluzzi works out of the traffic. Johnson in the high slot, bobbled the puck. He tried to take the pass out of the air and couldn't hang on. A minute to go in the second period. Saints down 1-0. Fighting Saints. Outlet ahead, right to left. Tipped in, offensive end, and Lee Pack will slide it out of the net to pick up. 21 shots for the Saints so far tonight, but unable to get much going as the Saints haven't been able to get on the board yet tonight. Right to left, Saints pick it up. 30 seconds in the period. Match it across the line. Dancing up the near wing. He rumbles into the corner wall. Collides with a Phantom. It's loose on the boards. Chipped ahead and held at the point by Kritsky. Throws it across ice. 20 seconds in the period. Thoyer near side. Fan on the shot. Holding. Thoyer on the circle to the near wing. 10 seconds to go in the period. And the Saints can't hang on. It's back to center ice. Thoyer kicked it. He lost his stick, but Zukov takes it into the zone. 3 seconds to go. Dancing free left wing. He bobbled it, and that will do it for this second period of play here in Dubuque. But the Fighting Saints put on a ton of pressure in this period. 12 shots on net in the period. They have 21 after just 25 in the entire game last night, but unable to find the back of the net against Owen Lepak so far tonight. After 40, the Saints behind 1-0. Jim, that push in the second was really good. They put a lot of pressure on, but still unable to beat Lepak.
1: Yeah, I actually think they've been playing better tonight than they did last night. More consistent effort. I think it's just they haven't been able to find the back of the net. Defensively, they've been playing much better tonight, just allowing the one goal. But, I think they're playing better tonight than they did last night. They just have to find a way to find the back of the net.
0: Yeah, finding the back of the net, try to be a key in this third period. See if we can get assistant coach Jacob Semick with us. And we do have Jacob Semick downstairs, the Saints associate coach. Sam, thanks for joining us. After 40 minutes, it's 1-0 Phantoms, but that pressure by the Saints in the second period seemed to be more consistent than it had been in previous games. What did you see in that frame?
2: Yeah, we're playing a lot more connected. We're super happy with how we're playing right now. We just got to continue to get shots on net and be a little selfish in the scoring areas because we're doing a great job of generating offense right now.
0: Coaching staff a lot of times talks about getting to the middle, taking the center of the ice. How can you get there more often in the third?
2: You just got to come up the ice together and connected. You got to have a net drive guy. And with that, having that middle ice, that just drives the D back and creates more opportunities for us. So we got to continue to stick to the game we're playing right now, and we'll get one here.
0: On the other end of the ice, just 13 shots against and really limiting a lot of their key chances. What do you want to see continue in the third to keep them off the board again?
2: I mean, we have to win the net front. They're just throwing everything at Luke from all angles. They're not really trying to generate a whole lot. They're just trying to throw it at the net, and it is a dangerous play, so we have to make sure our D are getting under sticks and our forwards are helping clear the net front.
0: Back on the other side of the ice, how do you win those net front battles there?
2: Just got to get behind their D. Can't let us get boxed out. We got to be a little sneaky with it and got to have a net front presence, like non-negotiable this period for our forward group.
0: Okay, Jake, thanks for your time. That's

0: Associate Coach Jacob Semick. Thank you. And we will take a break here in this second period. Turp and Dodge intermission coming up. It is 1-0 Phantoms after 40 minutes. We'll take a break. Have the Turp and Dodge intermission after that.
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6: Hi, I'm Elton John. In 1981, the first case of AIDS was diagnosed in the United States. 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
0: Turp and Dodge intermission report here. The Fighting Saints down 1-0 after two periods of play. But much better pressure. You heard from Jacob Semick there, Saints associate coach. He liked what he saw in the second period. The only scoring was a goal in the first. The shots are 21-13 Saints, though, so far in this game. Colby's out-of-town scoreboard. Again, Chicago beats Muskegon, and still in action so far tonight. We have Green Bay over Sioux City late in the third, 4-3. It's 2-2 in Waterloo between the Caps and the Blackhawks with 12 minutes and change to go. And then after, just almost after two, it's late in the second, 1-0 Cedar Rapids over Omaha.

0: Omaha. That's the Colby's out-of-town score for it. We will also let you know the Medical Associates shot counter is 21-13 Saints, as we mentioned already. That's it for the Turpin Dodge intermission. We'll talk to Kane Johnson during the break and then get you all set for the third period. The Saints down 1-0 after 40.
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0: Saints forward Kane Johnson joins us. Saints hosting the Phantoms to finish up this weekend. And Kane, started with getting back home, playing in this building a couple games now. Tell me about what it's like to play here.
9: It's been awesome. Like, the fans support us so well, and I think, like, that brings a lot of our energy to our bench and on the ice. And I think, like, as a group, we want to play for our fans, and we love them.
0: I know you guys feed off of the energy from the crowd. On the bench, tell me about throughout a game how you guys create that energy for yourselves.
9: Yeah, you know, we're going to go through some highs and some lows throughout the game, but I think, like, if we're staying positive after a shift, like, we talk about getting

0: bumps, and I think if we do all the right things, like the positive energy will take over.
1: Getting bumps, tell us what that is.
0: We kind of came up with it last year. I think there's a study on it that if there's some player, I forgot his name, but Steve Nash was his name. And he had around like 200 something bumps, and he created energy that way, and they had like an 80% win rate when he was getting 200 bumps. So it's kind of a little study that we talked about last year, and we're bringing it into this year.
1: It's like fist bumps on the bench?
0: Yes. Yeah.
1: So there's ways that you guys can create energy, right? Correct. On the ice, there's also ways to, you know, games have momentum swings and, mm-hmm. and energy differences. Special teams, a big part of that, power play. Tell me about what you guys have been working on to improve on the power play.
0: Yeah, you know, Sim's been very detailed with us. He's got a plan, and we've been following it, I think, pretty well. I think we just got to keep trying to execute on plays and keep shooting the puck, and I think we're going to get our chances.
1: How much of success on that power play just comes from playing the right way and sticking to the plan, and then the results come from doing that?
0: A lot. I think, like I said, like if everyone's detailed in what they're doing and everyone's finishing their plays, like, it brings a lot of energy and a lot of success to the ice, and like overall, like, I feel like everyone plays with a little bit more swagger.
1: Early in the season still, what are you still learning about this team?
0: I'm still learning like where guys are going to be, certain spots are going to be in the D zone and O zone, so just kind of still figuring that out in practice and a little bit during the game, but I think overall, I think we're all getting used to each other. We're finding each other a lot more, and it's been looking really good.
1: What goes into, you know, figuring out those things about each other and gaining that chemistry with each other?
0: Communication is a big thing. We preach communication. You know, like, you can never be, we call it over communicating. Like, it's never a bad thing to talk too much on the ice. So I think just knowing where you're at by yelling, talking on the ice is a big thing.
1: Youngstown's in town this weekend. They're a team you're very, very familiar with here in Dubuque. Play them a few times. And a rival, right?
0: Yeah.
1: So tell me about playing these rivalry games and what it's like for you guys to be out there in a game like that.
0: Yeah, I know. I think everyone's pretty stoked for this weekend. Youngstown's a good hockey team. You know, last year, I think we were 0-4 against them, and I think this year, like, we got a chip on our shoulder coming into the weekend, and they're a fast team. They like to play offense, so I think if we stay detailed in the O zone and then finish in the O zone with our opportunities, I think the outcome will come in favor for us this weekend.
1: Consistency has been a big conversation, I feel like, the first few weeks of the season. What can you guys do to be more consistent?
0: I think just sticking to the game plan. Coaches, like, they do everything for us to help us succeed, and if we stick to the game plan and we're detailed in what we're doing, I think the success will come our way.
1: First few games under your belt now, you guys, you know, you've had a road trip or two and now a home game. How do you feel like the younger guys have settled in so far?
0: Good. I think they've been doing an awesome job. Our leadership, Ecky and Richie, have been awesome, like, welcoming them, and even all the returners and everybody else has been awesome, like, welcoming all the new guys. So I think they've been doing awesome. Like, everyone's gaining more confidence every day, learning the systems and, you know, just being better detailed and stuff like that, and it's been awesome.
1: From your experience last season, how long do you feel like it takes to really get comfortable at this level?
0: It definitely takes a while. You know, it's not an overnight thing. It can be for some guys, but for me, like, it took a little bit while to, like, flip the page, like, hey, this is my role on the team, this is what I need to do. So for, like, the new guys coming in, I would say just, like, take it day to day. Like, we say, win the day. Like, don't look up to the weekend. Focus on present, what you're doing right now.
1: You talk about Chris Richards, Melvin Ekman leading this team, you know, the group of returners as well, helping lead that cause. How much has comfort helped you guys this year to start the season and kind of knowing what this team is about, what the organization's about so far?
0: It's been nice. You know, I think everyone that came back this year has kind of, we showed in practice, we showed in games kind of what we want to see to play hockey when we're playing hockey. And, like, the captains have been doing an awesome job. Like, they're holding guys accountable and they're holding themselves accountable. Like, they're pushing guys in practice to be better.
1: All right, Kane. Well, thanks for your time. That's Saints forward Kane Johnson as the Saints host the Phantoms.
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1: Any rebroadcast, retransmission, or distribution of this game without the express written consent of the United States Hockey League and Flow Hockey is strictly prohibited. The Fighting Saints and the Youngstown Phantoms ready for the third period of play here tonight in Dubuque. It's 1-0 Phantoms after 40 minutes of play. The Saints have 21 shots, more pressure from them in this game than they've had, but they're still being shut out by Owen Lipak, who's made all 21 saves. Just 13 shots for the Phantoms. The first one of the game went by Luke Carrithers. Nothing since. That was in the first 2 minutes. Ready for the third period tonight. Arseni Voroteliak and Stephen Culver set for the faceoff. The puck is down. The third period is underway. The Saints trail 1-0 in their white sweaters. Move left to right in this third period. Tipped through the neutral zone, chasing after it, Thompson. He moves it along for the Phantoms back to center. Kicked by Dabrowski, he backhands forward, but it's picked off. Ahead go the Phantoms. Culver left wing, charging in to the Saints end, flips it behind the net. Loesch peels away there in behind the cage, and Voroteliak, who was dumped, able to tip it free for the Saints. Richard sprawls forward, left to right. Saints into the zone, right wing Dabrowski, back across ice, has Voroteliak streaking into his backhand. He just knifed it wide of the net. He went flying through the blue paint, wanted a penalty, he's not getting one, and that was a great chance on the rush for the Saints, but it still goes wide. Just about a minute played in this third period. Saints down 1-0. A Phantom is upended, and now that will be a penalty on the Fighting Saints. So just after they nearly score in the offensive end, a penalty called against Dubuque. It's Dabrowski going to the box, and the Crawford North PK will have to kill off an early third period power play. Tripping the call.
2: Looks like it was great start for the Fighting Saints of the period, and then just a little bit of a hold there, a little bit of a hook that leads to a penalty. Now they got to avoid what happened in the first period where they took an early penalty and gave up a goal. Last thing you want to do in this situation is give that second goal and chasing a two-goal deficit.
1: The difference in the game right now, a power play goal by Oliver Raimovara under 2 minutes into the game. It was the first shot of the game. The Saints win this draw and clear down the ice. It's been a struggling penalty kill, but they were better the last couple of games entering this contest. 9 of 11 in the last two games. Saints, their third kill of the night. They're 1-for-2. Right to left, Koltsov into the Saints end. Loesch slips in back, can't find the puck. It's Hall who holds down the left wing. Near boards, they'll peel back up top. Youngstown's power play set up. 90 seconds into the third and 30 into the power play. Thompson shot from long range, kicked aside by Carrithers. Puck stays in the zone, thrown across ice, kept in barely at the blue line by Thompson. Loesch blocks the centering feed. It stays along the far board. They hack away. Culver in the corner, chased by Loesch. Loose puck up the wall. Johnson blocked it. It finds its way to the front, and Richards is there for the Saints. He gets the blue line and then tosses down the ice. Halfway through the kill. 2 minutes into the third. The Saints have a 1-0 deficit early in this third period and trying to hold it there on their Crawford North penalty kill. Hall in deep, side of the net. Carrithers out of the net, banks it off the glass, back to center. 45 left on the kill. Dabrowski in the box for the Saints. Ahead goes Hasselhoen, right to left. Banked into the Saints' end. Darth turns it free, couldn't get out to center. Kaiser in deep, held in the corner by Orlowski, and he'll spin it to the top. Hare there along the wall, chased by Darth. It is tied up and forced ahead, but not out by the Saints. They dig away. It finally moves to center, and Hasselhoen will take back over with 15 to go on the kill for the Saints. Raimovara holds, and the Phantoms move forward. 2:45 into the third. 10 to go on the kill. Across the Saints line, Hasselhoen drags, fires, glove down by Carrithers. It stays in. The Saints clear to center, and Dabrowski gets out of the box. Crawford North PK a success. That's a donation to future Saints. Ekman chasing on the forecheck. Couldn't catch up. Saints top line on the ice now back to full strength. 3 minutes into the third. 1-0 Phantoms lead.

0: Saints 2 for 3 on the kill now. Back behind his own net, Carithers bangs forward. The Saints move towards center. Foriteliak through the neutral zone. Right wing pass, Dabrowski. Right side, drags, ribs. It was blocked and trickled wide of the net. Behind the cage, Ekman lays it toward the top. It got blocked, and the Phantom take the center. Miller across the Saints line, 3.5 into the third. Banked in deep. Palmer all the way up the far wall. Has Foriteliak, who couldn't take it out of his skates along the boards. And Berard will regain for Youngstown. Played through center. No icing. Carithers behind the net. Will play ahead. Has Ekman on the tape to center. Cross ice. Dabrowski holds up into the zone. Moving by Thompson. Couldn't get by him all the way. And the Phantoms pick it up. In behind their own net. Berard moving forward for the Phantoms. Dumped in on Carithers. He gloves and he'll just hold it there with 4 minutes gone in the third period. 1-0 Phantoms. The Saints don't have a shot through the first 4 minutes of this third period. They did have a great chance, but Foriteliak missed the frame on it, and the Saints trail 1-0 early in this third period.
1: Yeah, they've been skating really well. You know, 21 shots on goal for the Fighting Saints tonight. They're certainly generating chances. I'd like to see them get a few more second effort chances, and, you know, instead of having one and done, or, you know, having a major regroup after a shot. So we'll see if they can get some more traffic in front and get one of those ugly greasy ones.
0: David Blaziak in his own end for the faceoff. Kidd and Thoyer with him. Saints can't hang on. Far side, Rymabara, snapshot from the wall. That was gloved by Carithers. He holds. And he's now 15 of 16 tonight. But he's on the losing end right now. The first shot of the game went by him on the power play by Rymabara. It was a really nifty deflection by the forward for Youngstown, who's taking the draw right now in the Saints' end. Blaziak tossed from the draw, so Sawyer will step in to take for the Saints. 1-0 Phantoms. Face-off. Kicked at, tied up in the circle. Bounces to the half wall. Richards ridden to the boards there. The Saints and Phantoms both digging away. On the far boards in the Saints' end to the left. Early in the third, the Saints are down 1-0. It ends up going out of play. And a whistle in the Saints zone again. The faceoff will stay there. Richards was upended. He didn't really like that. And the Saints will take the draw on their own end.
1: Richie's got a little bit of a mean streak in him. Well, you don't want to get under his skin. And, I mean, he's a tough customer as well. So you don't want to get him upset. It seems like he almost plays better when he's upset.
0: Really intense guy when it comes to going on the ice, and he's been a great leader so far for this team. So in the early going for the Saints back behind their own cage, 4.5 in third period. It's 1-0 Phantoms. That goal came just under 2 minutes into the game, and it stayed that way since. Saints left to right, into the offensive zone. Cavalluzzi checked. His stick was tied up. Johnson in front, tipped wide by Tumasson, and the Saints chase after it in behind the net. But Berard is there, and he'll move it up for the Phantoms to the neutral zone. Toward the neutral zone, not out, but the Saints couldn't hang on. It's rolled back up the far wall and taken ahead by the Phantoms. Picked off by Zukov at the Saints line. He can't hang on. Koltsov roaring ahead. High slot. Twirls, and he lost the puck to Kritsky as the Saints take it to center. Kane Johnson weaves to the red line and then dumps in. And the Saints finishing up a change. Johnson will head to the bench. Lynn holds. Near side. Centering pass. Bounced away. It went behind the net. Nobody could find it at first. Then the Phantoms take the center with Svitov. Tipped away by Palmer. But taken by Cover and right back into the Saints end. Lynn lays a hit up top, Saints end to the left. Puck taken to center by Lynn. Holding up the right wing into the zone. It's chopped in deep. Patilla goes back for it, holding up the wall. It was tied up and Orlowski tips to Cover. Nearly six played in the third. It's 1-0 Phantoms. Saints on home ice going for the sweep tonight, but down 1-0. Saints fine ahead. Darth takes the pass from Locke. One-on-one into the zone. Darth had it tipped away from him by Patilla, and it's thrown back ahead. Darth along the near wall. It was a whistle there. It was held up along the boards, and the faceoff will stay in the Phantoms' end. And we will take a break here in Dubuque. 13:50 to go in regulation. Saints looking for their first of the night. They're down.

0: 1-0.
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3: 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Saints on home ice tonight, looking to come back. They're able to erase 2 1-goal deficits a night ago, but so far tonight, they've trailed nearly the entire time. And the Saints win the draw. The shot by Ekman, it was a save off the mask by Lepak. His strap popped off, so the whistle comes. And the Saints will get the offensive zone draw. Jim, such a difference from last night's game. The Saints responded so quickly when they gave up the goal last night. They trailed in total last night for just about 2.5 minutes. Tonight they've trailed since 2 minutes into the game. It's been a lot longer of a deficit, but they really put on the pressure in the last 20 or 30 minutes of this game.
4: Yeah, and Lepek's doing a great job pitching a shutout here tonight, and he's been outstanding, too. He's made some really great A saves that have kept the Youngstown Phantoms still in this hockey game, even though they're outshot 22-17 so far.
3: Saints back to their own line. Couldn't hang on in the offensive zone. Loesch will turn back for it. 13.5 to go. Lepak, 22 of 22 tonight. Saints roll it in deep with Ekman. All the way around near boards. Dabrowski shields free up top. Richards throws it, tipped on goal. And they say it was tipped with a high stick, so it wouldn't have counted anyway. But the save was made by Lepak. Saints find it back, though, after Youngstown touched the puck. Dabrowski in behind the net, holding, moving up the near wall. The shot by Richards blocked in the high slot, and the Saints can't hang on. Back to center, though, they pick it up. Dabrowski has the feed back into the zone. Right wing slides toward the front for Oteliak, is decked to the corner wall, and the Saints lose it again. Orlowski takes forward. Saints stripping. Dabrowski, high slot, right wing, in front. One-time redirect. Ekman, the second chance, swept on net, saved by Lepak. Two great chances for the Saints captain and leading goal scorer, but Lepak makes two big stops again for the Phantoms. 12:49 to play in the third. It's 1-0 Phantoms, and Owen Lepak has been outstanding in this game.
4: Yeah, he's done a tremendous job all night. And, you know, usually, what do they only give up about 22 shots a game altogether. And they got 25 already with 12 minutes to go, 12:49 to go. So a lot more offense being generated by the Fighting Saints than the Phantoms are used to. But he's certainly stood up to it, and by far his best game of the year.
3: This is now the most shots he's faced in a game this year. The previous high was 24. He made 20 saves in that game against Waterloo, but that was at the Fall Classic, and so far the Phantoms haven't been able to add to their lead, and he's been keeping them in front in this game. 12:28 to play in regulation. The Saints down 1-0. Kidd in the neutral zone, spinning forward into the Youngstown end, but it's Berard there who banks ahead. Kaiser through center, right wing, holds, drops it back. The shot wide by Mars up the near wall, and Thoyer is there for the Saints, shielding it ahead. It caroms free in center, and then it's tossed way up and out of play into the crowd. The whistle comes there with 12:06 remaining in the third period.
4: We don't want to overlook Luke Carruthers either. This is one of his better games of the season, too. Just 16 saves tonight, but he's made some great A saves that have kept the Fighting Saints still in this hockey game. So, you know, great effort by both goaltenders tonight to make this such a defensive standoff.
3: Carruthers, 30 saves last night for the first time this season, and now 16 of 17 here tonight. Saints bench wanted this draw to be in the neutral zone. It's being dropped inside.

0: Saints end. The bench doesn't like it, but it'll be Ollie Darth to take the draw against Ryan Mavara, who gets tossed. So Sean Miller will step in against Ollie Darth. Saints in their own end. Can't win the draw. Hare at the blue line. The shot, they score. It goes through traffic. The Saints couldn't find it. It may have been deflected. And the Saints, who were not happy about the draw being dropped in their end, give up the goal right away off of it. 12 minutes to play in the third. It's 2-0 Phantoms.
1: It's a tough break for Carithers. I don't think he saw that all the way until it was popping out of the back of the net. But, you know, we're going to see who scored that. But it was a good shot from the point. And, again, traffic in front, you know, creates a screen for the goaltender, makes it tough to see the puck coming in. And, you know, it's a huge swing for the Phantoms here.
0: Jack Hare has his second. Doesn't seem like it got deflected. So he got that through on the point shot. Carithers never saw it. And the Saints down by two. Now, some more work to do. Just under 12 to play, and the Saints down a pair. They trailed since just under 2 minutes into the game. They now trail by two. Cavalluzzi stumbles in the corner, but holds in the offensive zone. Tumasson low to high as Richards up high. His shot hit a body. Thomas Tumasson there to the top. Loesch launches. It's gloved by Lipak, and he holds. 11:34 to play in the third period. The Saints still trailing 2-0 in this game.
1: And Lipak saw that all the way through, you know, and he's gonna make that save every time if he can see it and get a clear beat on it. And, you know, again, the Fighting Saints have to get a little bit more traffic in front and try to get some tips or some ugly goals to, you know, get this get that goose egg off the board.
0: Saints with the offensive zone face-off. Saints wanted that draw to be in the neutral zone. They thought that it was played out of play by Youngstown from center, which would leave the draw from where the puck was played, even though it went out of play over the Saints end glass. But they didn't win that plea, and they gave up the goal right off the draw. Saints with a 2-0 deficit. 11.5 to play. They have the puck up top. Kritsky fires, tipped wide by Dabrowski in the slot. Far wall, it's picked up and blocked by Ekman. Sean Miller gets the assist. He won that faceoff back to Hare, who let the shot go. Saints in the offensive end, forechecking, trying to work free. Zukov pinches, holds. Cross-ice feed goes all the way through. Ekman turns it back in front. It goes off the corner wall. Zukov blasts wide of the net. Back up top on the left. Kritsky in from the point. Slides across ice. Zukov couldn't get across in time to keep in. And it's played back behind into the Saints' end and then forward from there. But Dubuque can't hang on. Under 11 to play in the third. It's 2-0 Phantoms. And it's played back to center ice. Match it, holding in the offensive zone. Dabrowski taking out of traffic, feeds back to the left for Matchett. He'll have to go in behind the net. For Oteliak, handcuffed below the goal line, but still holds. He has it in the corner wall, sifting out of traffic, bobbles, then swatted the puck toward the front. It got blocked. Wallen in from the point, pinched, but couldn't keep in. It goes back to the Saints' end. Kritsky back and gets the icing call with 10:20 to play.
1: This Youngstown team doesn't look like a winless hockey team. They haven't looked like that way the entire weekend. You know, I thought they played really well last night. You know, a couple breaks go the other way. They had a chance to win that one. And, you know, and again, tonight they've got the lead early and have done a pretty decent job of protecting it and got great goaltending. So, I mean, it's this is a team that's, I think, that's going to win a lot of hockey games, and they probably don't deserve to be winless this late in the season.
0: These are two teams that have been really familiar with being at the top of the standings. Koltsov took a hit behind the play. He's down in the neutral zone, and now they blow the play dead. There was no penalty called on the original play. Koltsov is laying there on his stomach in center, and I'm sure the officials will discuss this. It was a collision behind the play, and the Saints, with 10:05 to go, are moving back into the offensive zone, but the whistle blew to get Koltsov taken care of here, and the Phantoms medical staff on the ice to check on him.
1: Yeah, it could be just a thing where you get

0: get caught the wrong way, and it just knocks the wind out of you too. And you know, perfectly legal hit in the neutral zone. I don't think they're even going to look at this, or they're not talking about doing an official's review. So they must have deemed it to be a clean hit in the neutral.
1: Samuel Wilson Jr. across ice to talk to Nathan Pache on the Youngstown bench. It looks like he'll have to challenge if he wants it reviewed. 10:05 to go in this third period. A 2-0 Phantoms lead. It was that way since early in the first period. The Phantoms scored a power play goal at 1:49 of the first. They added to their lead at 7:58 here in the third with Jack Hare. And the Saints down by a pair. There won't be any penalty or review here. And the faceoff is being held in the Youngstown zone after the Saints were holding the puck in the Phantoms' end when they blew the play dead. So that's where the play will pick back up. The Saints, with the break, will get their top line back out there. 10:05 to play, third period. Saints are down 2-0 tonight. Offensive end, far side to the right. Saints can't win the draw. It's Hasselhoen all the way to center. Orlowski banking forward, and Loesch leaves it free inside the Saints' end. Carrithers out of the net, played it ahead. Richards tipped it towards center. The Saints backhand forward, but no Saint was in the neutral zone there to pick it up. Then the Phantoms ice the puck. So with 9:48 to play, the Saints will go back down to the offensive zone for the faceoff. And hold up in the Phantom zone. Top line remains on the ice. Loesch and Richards on the blue line for the Saints. Face off to the corner wall, turned up by Youngstown, not out. Loesch fires wide. It skips up the near boards. Berard doesn't have a stick. It broke, but the Phantom's able to move to center and dump into the Saints' end. 9:30 to play in the third. Saints down 2-0 to the Youngstown Phantoms here tonight. Chopped at towards center. Boroteliak banks forward, has Ekman into the zone. Dabrowski far side, Ekman drag, fires. It was gloved down by Lipak again. And back to the near wall, the Saints couldn't hang on. It's back ahead by Gowalla into the Saints' end. Far side, he's checked by Walland. And the puck loose to the far boards. Boroteliak scampers free there, kicks away and lost it. It is Cover along the wall. Saints seal him off though and take back over. Jacoby Palmer in behind his own net. Saints there with 9 minutes to play. Being shut out so far tonight on 27 shots by Owen Lipak. Just 18 for the Phantoms. And they've added to their lead here in the third. 8:45 to play. It's Blaziak firing up through the neutral zone, but he couldn't hang on as he got into the Youngstown end. And the Saints back for the puck. Tipped across the Youngstown blue line. Into the Phantom zone to the right. Flag down nearly by Kidd, but the Saints couldn't hang on. It's shoveled forward by Thoyer, then back to the Saints' end. Kritsky will collect for Dubuque. Serves across ice, the Saints' outlet. Left wing, Kritsky with speed into the zone. Sifts through for Blaziak, who's upended. The Saints couldn't hang on there. It goes back to center. Bouncing puck, Zukov back for it, and outlets ahead. Tipped by Thoyer and in deep. Saints will change. 8:05 to play in the third. Patilla takes a big hit from Kidd. Loose puck in center. Saints there with Zukov. Banks forward to Kidd, who got stripped at the line. And Kaiser launches it ahead. Under 8 to play in this third period. Kidd in center. Picks up. Moves it forward for Darth as Lynch streaking in. Tried to find him. It was blocked. In the corner, Saints pick it back up. The feed across ice looking for Locke was blocked. Darth let that one go off his stick. The Saints pick it up in center again. Left wing pass, Lynn looking to catch up, holds it up to Locke, swings it in front, it got blocked. Gavin Locke has it back, holding on, far side to the front, Lynn leaves free, far corner wall, low to high, Loesch throws it toward the net, the flex, rebound, they dig away, Lynn held up in front, it will be a penalty. Locke also ended up on the ice in front. And it will be a hold, at least, against the Phantoms. The Saints will get a power play with 7:22 to play. Richards getting tied up here. Have to be careful. And fighting Saints. Don't want to take any penalties now. They're getting a chance at a power play. And I think Richards just got this evened up.

0: It might be Kaiser and Richards, though. At least. Okay, so they're both going. Thompson in the box. It appears to still be a Saints power play here. 7:22 remaining in the third. Phantoms lead by two. Here's the call.
1: Next up, number 36 has 2 minutes for holding. The view number 26 has 2 minutes for sports light. 12 minutes for sports light. 36 on the board, 5-on-4.
0: 5-on-4 is the power play for the Saints. And we'll take a break ahead of that Alliant Energy power play. A big chance for the Saints coming up after the break. They're down two, headed to the power play.
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0: Fighting Saints hockey on Eagle 102.3, presented by Green Envy Lawn. The Saints with a power play chance here. 7:22 to go in the third period. 2-0 Phantoms. Thompson off for holding. And the Saints with a chance here to try and get back in this game.
3: Yeah, I think, you know, obviously you got to convert on this power play. I mean, I think we're getting to that point where you really have to make something happen. I think it's good puck movement on this power play and, you know, find the open man for a tap-in. Get that goaltender moving side to side, take away his eyes. You know, I think those are some key elements if you want to score here on this power play.
0: Face-off down. Saints win the draw. Kritsky holds at the point. Right wing feed Ekman. A prime chance for the Saints to get back in this game. Down to 7:15 to play. Right wing Ekman. One-time blast. Saved by Lepak. Kick to the top. Kritsky keeps in. He settles there. His shot tipped just wide. Voroteliak directed that one in front. 7:04 to play. Saints on the power play for 1:40 already. Two shots toward the net. Ekman holds near wing from Voroteliak to the top for Kritsky. Drifting across the line. Right wing. Saints go across ice. Through the slot. Left wing. Dabrowski to the top. Blasted by Kritsky. Save. Rebound wide. It's tipped to the corner. Mikesh there tosses down the ice. 1:15 on the power play. 6:35 left in this contest. The Saints needing a power play goal late to try and get back in this. 0-for-2 so far tonight. Saints into the zone. It's Voroteliak holding near wing in the corner. They play catch. Voroteliak, he's been so dynamic setting it up so far for the Saints. To the top, he has Kritsky. 50 on the power play. Voroteliak works his way up high. Down low, side of the cage. Ekman low to high across ice. One-timer. Dabrowski flubbed it just wide. Saints knock back along to the near wall. 40 on the power play. Fed in front by Ekman. It bounces wide all the way to the top. Kept in by Kritsky. Down the wall. Dabrowski checked. He's able to work back through it. Saints digging away but couldn't keep it in. Kritsky has to rush back. 30 on the power play. 5:48 in regulation. Saints down 2-0. As the Saints are down. Lepak pitching a shutout. 29 Saints shots in this game so far, but nothing against Owen Lepak. They move in with 9 seconds left on their power play. Lynn in the offensive zone, rolls it around the boards to Masson, far side. Power play over in 2 seconds. Darth, right side, picks up, holds. Youngstown back to full strength. Left side to Masson, toward the slot, hacked wide by Kane Johnson, and then Darth fell down, and it's played ahead. 3-on-2 for the Phantoms, 5:10 left. Holding Conroy across ice, fed in front, rebound off the pad of Carithers. The Saints pick it up. Saints hold on into the offensive zone with 5 minutes to go. Darth across ice. Darth in the slot looking for a shooting lane. He was hooked. Still has the puck. Wrapping around in back. It's Kidd. Fires. It missed wide somehow. It went through a ton of bodies and didn't hit the net, but a penalty coming against the Phantoms. The Saints will get another power play with 4:49 to play. Kidd had a ton of net to look at. There were bodies all over in front, but

0: couldn't hit the net, and it's played wide. Mikesh with the hook, and the Saints back to the power play with 4:49 to play. They're 0 for 3 now tonight.
1: You know, you keep your feet moving and you keep putting pressure on the opponent, you know, it's going to end up making them take penalties like that, hooking penalties and, you know, stick fouls like that. So, I mean, it's a great opportunity for the Fighting Saints, but again, they have to bury. They have to find a goal here sooner rather than later to have a shot in this game.
0: It's been nearly 2 years since the Saints were shut out. October 18th, 2024, a 5-0 loss against the Omaha Lancers here at Imon Arena. Trying to come back late in this game, they have a power play. They couldn't win the draw, but Darth raced across to keep in. Lynn down low in the near corner wall. Half boards for Darth, lays it up top. Wallen across ice. Tumasson working downhill, drops back up top. Wallen swings near side, has Darth there. Saints set up, 1:40 on the power play. The blast by Darth, he missed it high. Far wall, 4.5 to play. The Saints down 2 on the power play for 1:35. Wallen up top, feeds near board. Saints all the way back up top on the left. Tumasson downhill, he'll go cross ice. Darth drags to the corner, he bobbled it. They chase, Bronco Larson ahead, picked off by Johnson. Saints keep in, center point, Wallen holds. Settling the puck, right wing, Darth with 4:05 to play. 1:10 on the power play. Tumasson, side of the net, is pass tipped. Lynn able to hack it back up the wall. Saints touch to the point. They have Wallen there, working along, right side. Hopped over Darth's stick, and he couldn't hang on. Kaiser goes ahead, and to center, it's held up and dumped in. 3:45 to play in the third. Saints get their top unit back on the ice with 50 on the power play. They're down 2-0. Mikesh is in the box. The Saints move ahead, left to right. Ekman into the zone, holding and weaving across ice. Right point, near side. Ekman to the top for Kritsky. He's running things from the point. Right side, Ekman fires, save, rebound. It popped the strap again on Lipak's mask, and the whistle comes immediately. The faceoff will stay in the Youngstown zone. 3:21 left in the third. Saints down 2-0. Carrither still in the net for now. Jim, the Saints have had really good looks with this top unit out there and these two chances late in the third, but Owen Lipak standing strong, 30 for 30 tonight.
1: Yeah, he's done an outstanding job, and he's certainly worthy of pitching a shutout here through 16 minutes of this third period. And, you know, he's been outstanding. He's made a couple great A saves that kept his team in it, and, you know, he's certainly going to be in line for the number one star with the way he's played tonight.
0: The Saints call timeout here with 3:21 to play. 32 left on the power play for Dubuque, and it's just been slim pickings for the Saints on special teams so far this season. Last night, the first time in 6 games they won the special teams battle. Tonight so far, they're 0 for 3 on the power play. 32 seconds remain on their fourth chance, and they gave up a power play goal on 3 Youngstown chances tonight. Special teams battle, so important. Talked to Evan Dixon before the game about it. We've gone through the numbers earlier throughout this season, but when you win the special teams battle, you have about a 70% chance of winning. When you lose, if you do the math there, Jim, 30% chance,
1: yeah,
0: of winning. And it's even when it's tied or you win, you have about a 70% chance. The Saints have really struggled in this area of the game. A chance with 32 more seconds here on this power play to take advantage and get back within a goal. Out of the timeout, Luke Carrithers is on the bench. The Saints have 6 skaters on the ice. For Oteliak to take the draw. Locke, Ekman, Dabrowski, Kritsky, and Wallen on for the Saints. 32 seconds on the power play. It's a 6-on-4 skater advantage for the Saints with their goaltender pulled. And 3:20 to play. Dubuque trails by 2. For Oteliak, near wing on the draw. It's taken by Youngstown and launched into the Phantoms bench. And the faceoff will stay in the Phantoms zone. They'll redraw. A couple of seconds go off the clock. For Oteliak, Ekman, Dabrowski, they had 8 points combined last night. The Saints have been shut out so far tonight. They have 30 shots. Owen Lipak.

0: has struggled this season, but not tonight. The Phantoms have struggled defensively this season, but not tonight. Here's the near wing. The Saints win the draw on the power play with the goaltender pulled down two with just over three to play. Left point, Walland. Across ice, Kritsky holds on the top. Down low side of the net. Ekman feeds across ice, tipped in the slot, forked ahead by Youngstown, and cleared to center and down the ice. 7 seconds left on the power play for the Saints. 2:50 to go in the third. They're down 2-0. Left to right. Saints move ahead. Kritsky drops back. Saints have the goaltender pulled. Youngstown man out of the box. It's 6-on-5. Ekman knifing his way in. Backhand toward the front. Takes it right to the paint. It was stopped by Lee Pack again. Played all the way down. Wide of the net. If it has enough for icing, it'll be called. It is with 2:33 to play. Melvin Ekman, there have been some really great opportunities for the Saints like that in this game. Their skill has really shown. They've been able to move through tight spaces, create chances, but Lee Pack has been up to the task all 31 times tonight.
1: Yeah, he's been outstanding. And, you know, again, the Fighting Saints have thrown everything but the kitchen sink at Youngstown and Lee Pack, and he's stopped every one of them so far. So credit to him. Now the Fighting Saints have to find a way to get an ugly one here.
0: Goaltender pulled for the Saints. They win the draw. Offensive end to the right. Loesch walks the line. Richards right point. Back to Loesch in the middle. He'll go to the left. Saints up top. Moving down low. Richards off the post. It stays out. Richards lasered that one in. Up top it is. Loesch across ice. Richards near wing has Darth. 2:15 to play. Saints have the goalie pulled down two. Loesch across ice for Darth. Lays it up top. Richards winds and drives. It hit a body in front. Carom to the far wall. Saints pinch. Loesch able to keep in. Far boards. Dubuque tipping away. It stays in the zone. Richards on the right point holding downhill. Bottom of the circle. 1:55 to play. Down two. Saints threatening, but it's late. Blasted by Richards. Blocked wide by Youngstown. They've got to stick to it. Saints hack away in the corner. It's scooped ahead. Kicked down at the line by Richards. He'll feed to the left. Tumasson spins it around the boards. In behind the net. Lynn takes off the wall. 1:35 to play. Dubuque still down a pair. Lynn up top in the high slot. Fires. Hits a body in front. Rebound skipped wide by Johnson. Saints in the corner. Pick it back up. 90 seconds left. Down a pair. Goaltender pulled. Darth behind the net. Lynn holds. Far wing. It's Tumasson. Holding to the top. Leaves there. Loesch. Blast. It was blocked. Picked up by Orlowski. He'll skate it ahead. Loesch swept it away from him, and then it's turned in deep, but no icing. 1:10 to play. Kritsky there. Saints wholesale change. 1:05 left. Saints down 2-0. Lee Pack, 33 saves for the Phantoms tonight. Boroteliak holding, shoveling in front. Shrugged away by Lee Pack. Far wall, final minute of play. Saints still down two. It's blasted up in the air, all the way down the ice, bouncing wide of the net. Icing is called against the Phantoms late with 48.1 seconds left in the third. 2-0, Phantoms lead, and Youngstown 33 saves by their goaltender here tonight. And now they say it wasn't icing, so they'll bring the draw back to center ice.
1: You put Carruthers back in there for the center ice draw. The Phantoms going to take timeout.
0: Phantoms take the timeout. I think they'll probably put Carruthers back in there with 48.1 to go. The Saints, Jim, they've, you know, if you haven't watched this team yet this season, they have been a little bit inconsistent. Tonight might be one of their best outings they've had. Lee Pack has just been outstanding, and they haven't been able to find the back of the net with 33 shots. They've really held possession well tonight. They've only allowed 19, but they're down 2-0 in the final minute here.
1: Yeah, we were talking about that off air between periods, and you know, I thought they played better tonight than they did last night, and, you know, a lot more consistent. They just had a couple bad ones go, you know, bad breaks go in the back of the net, but offensively and just flow of the hockey game, I thought they played much better tonight. And it's just funny how that works out with the hockey gods. Sometimes it doesn't go your way. But then, you know, in last night, I thought Youngstown might maybe deserve a better fate. I thought they were really good last night and just didn't get a couple bounces here and there too, so maybe this is the way of things evening out for both teams.
0: The Saints will keep Carruthers on the bench. Lincoln Kritsky will play safety. And the Saints have 6 skaters on the ice. 48.1 to go. Face off at center ice. Boroteliak ties it up, and it comes free.

0: to the Saints line. Ekman picks up. He's twisted free. It'll be a penalty. So the Saints will go back to a 6-on-4 advantage with 42.6 to play. Hooking, or high sticking will be the call. The Saints head back to the offensive zone. Both teams have used their timeouts. The Saints have 42.6 to try and get two and tie this game up. It's a minor penalty. The Saints in the offensive zone. Power play, one last chance to try and tie this thing up. Late, they're down two. Offensive end of the right. Face-off far circle in front of Youngstown's goaltender Owen Leepak, who has made 33 saves tonight. Saints in the offensive zone win the draw. Richards to the top, Kritzky. Six skaters for the Saints on four for Youngstown. Hacked in behind the net, shoveled up the wall. Dabrowski there, 30 seconds in the game. The Saints down two, looking for one last hope. They can't keep it in the zone, though, and it's played all the way back to the Saints' end. Ekman on the stretch pass by Richards. It's gloved down by Youngstown at the line and cleared. 15 seconds left. The Saints will move up ice, tip through center, and all the way down. Leepak will pick up, move it up the near wall with five to go. Played up top. Richards fires, hit a body in front, blocked by Youngstown. They clear, and the horn sounds. It's a 2-0 final. The Phantoms, behind a 33-save shutout by Owen Leepak, take down the Saints tonight, 2-0. The Saints shut out for the first time in almost 2 years, October 18th, 2024. A loss to Omaha tonight, despite 33 shots on net. It's Owen Leepak who helps the Phantoms to the split in this weekend series.
1: Yeah, no question about it. Like I said earlier, this is a team that doesn't look like it's a winless hockey team at this point in the season. They came out and earned it. You know, I thought this weekend, I thought they played pretty well and, you know, probably deserved a split. It was a tough break for the Fighting Saints because I thought they played better, much better tonight than they did last night and probably were in a situation where they could have gotten a sweep, but they just couldn't pull it off. But, go back to work and try to get a couple when you go over to USA on this next weekend.
0: All right, so that's a wrap here on this weekend series. The Fighting Saints fall 2-0 in the finale, despite maybe playing their best game yet here this season. Fighting Saints fall 2-0 to the Youngstown Phantoms. We'll take a break, come back on the post-game show to wrap it up for you after this. Final score 2-0 Youngstown over the Saints, their first win of the year. We'll come back for the post-game show next.
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5: Back inside I'm on Arena, the Fighting Saints post-game show. After a 2-0 loss to the Youngstown Phantoms, the Saints shut out for the first time since October of 2024. Long time. They didn't get shut out at all last season in their campaign to the playoffs. So they fall to 3-4 on the season. The Phantoms get their first win at now 1-5 so far. The quick star, three stars of tonight's game. Number three star is Luke Carrither. 17 saves on 19 shots in the game. He made some big ones. He wasn't so busy all the time, but made some big saves. He's the number three star. Number two star, Oliver Raimovara, the game winner. It came 1:49 into the game, a power play goal. And once again, the Saints, not the best first shift of the game. It cost them in this one. They end up giving up the power play goal on the ensuing power play that came from the penalty on the first shift of the game. Number one star tonight, the goaltender for the Phantoms, Owen Lipak. He made 33 saves for Youngstown tonight in the shutout victory, the third of his USHL career, and he makes the Phantoms winners for the first time this season. Those are the quick star three stars of tonight's game. Every time the Saints win the game, outshoot their opponent, and win the special teams battle, it's a Progressive Processing Hormel complete game. Saints were unable to win the special teams battle tonight for the sixth time in seven games this year. They are outscored 1-0 on special teams. They did outshoot the Phantoms tonight, 33-19, but Owen Lipak made the difference for the Phantoms, and they lose the game 2-0. So no complete game. Saints have one of those so far this season. That will do it here tonight from I'm On Arena. The Saints back in action on Friday in Plymouth, Michigan, taking on the U18s for a pair on Friday and Saturday, and then the U17s on Sunday for the contest to finish up that three-game weekend. Now remember, those games not on Flow Hockey. If you want to hear our broadcast, you have to tune in to Eagle 102.3 next weekend. The video feed will be available on USA Hockey TV. That is all for tonight's game here inside I'm On Arena. The Saints fall 2-0. They split this series against the Youngstown Phantoms, and we will sign off there. Thanks so much for tuning in all weekend long here at our house. My name's Josh Starr. Fighting Saints fall tonight 2-0 to the Youngstown Phantoms. Back at it on Friday against the U18s as the Saints hit the road to Michigan next week.
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It is Saturday and the clock does not matter nearly as much. And the volume knob matters considerably more. Crank it up. It's Green Day. Do you

0: couple of crazy art students get together, start one of the greatest rock and roll bands of all time, Talking Heads. Songs that have survived every musical trend thrown at them and still stand the test of time. Bands like Talking Heads. Bands like Lynyrd Skynyrd, they're coming up.
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So don't go too far. 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
5: Coming to our final song for the ever. I just want to say to you on behalf of the guys in Black Sabbath and myself, your support over the years has made it all possible for us to live the lifestyle we live. Thank you from the bottom of my heart. I love you. We love you. And it's a song called Paranoid.

0: It's UCR Backstage. That was it. The last song Ozzy Osbourne ever performed live from that Back to the Beginning concert, the amazing Black Sabbath reunion to close out that show. 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

I hear that song and I want a Sunday night NFL game to break out. It's Joan Jett there. UCR Weekend on the air with some lead for your head.

0: Ultimate classic Nirvana. That one from the In Utero album, Heart-Shaped Box. I'm the captain. Thanks for hanging out with us. We got a rockiversary to celebrate. 1988. 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That's what it was all about for U2. 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

0: Tom Petty forever. That's what we say here on UCR Weekend. Before, a couple of tracks from U2, Rattle and Hum, a rockiversary today. It's a pretty cool movie to go back and watch. They were at the height of their power coming off the Joshua Tree. 1988, U2, maybe the biggest band in the world. So glad they captured it on vinyl and on film as well.
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2: Imagine a highway with no tolls, no traffic, no roadblocks, and no construction. 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

Is it me, or does the 4th of July feel like it was like 15 seconds ago? Year is flying by. We're already in Rocktober, and in about another 15 seconds, it'll feel like December. That's what this one is called. It's Collective Soul on UCR Weekend.

Some songs take you back. Some songs make you crank it up. The really great ones do both. 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

0: one of the many cover songs Van Halen did. I'm the captain. We're almost out of here, but not before we play a song that has been covered over 200 different times, from Otis Redding to Devo, from Aretha Franklin to Britney Spears. What song could possibly be covered by that group? We've got it for you next.
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Hey, we're out of here for today, but back tomorrow with more UCR Weekend Sunday edition. Thanks for being with us today, and thanks to the showrunner of UCR Weekend. That's Joe Lamardi. A tip of the headphones to our producer, Johnny Thrash. Because somebody around here needs to know what all these buttons do. I have no idea. I'm the captain, Herb Ivy. Have a great Saturday. We'll see you tomorrow. It's UCR Weekend.

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1: Imagine a highway with no tolls, no traffic, no roadblocks, and no construction. 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
1: Hi, I'm Mother Susan at St. John's Episcopal Church. 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What unites us is far greater than what divides us. 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
2: Imagine a highway with no tolls, no traffic, no roadblocks, and no construction. 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

0: It's Tom Drake. We're talking with Jacob Coates of Deary Brothers Nissan BMW of Dubuque's service department. Now, Jacob, how does cooler weather affect tire pressure, and what should drivers be watching for?
1: So if you're like me, who didn't pay attention to Bill Nye the Science Guy growing up, we always talked about as it gets colder, cold air shrinks. When it gets warmer, air expands. So as the temperatures start to fall, your tire pressure is going to go down. That does not necessarily mean that you have a leak or you have a nail in it or the valve stem's leaking. All that means is old man winter is right around the corner. So things to keep an eye out for, as simple as the tire light that comes on. So pay attention to that. If it's on solid, just means the tire pressure is low. If it's flashing, it's signifying that there's a problem with that specific system. So if it's just on solid, stop into Deary Dubuque. You don't have to get out of your car. You can pull right into the service drive. Don't have to go to those pesky gas stations where the air compressor doesn't work half the time. And when it's below zero, you don't even have to get out of your car. You just stay right in there and we'll get them filled up. So stop by Deary Dubuque and check us out.
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Like a fine wine, it just gets better and better over time. 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It's from the Van Halen label with a blend of hard rock and metal, and it's called Jamie's Crying. 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
2: This is the House of Hair.
3: And I'm back in business. This is D-Sider, and you are locked into the House of Hair, where I play everything you metal maniacs ask for. Want proof? Well, here's a request from Gio Trapani in Chesterfield, Michigan, who listens online. Soraya is a band that was too short-lived. They kick ass. Yep, Soraya was touted as the next big thing in 1989. The record execs were saying they would be the next Bon Jovi, and their singer, Sandy Soraya, was going to become a sex symbol. But alas, destiny called, and they were thrown onto the one-hit wonder pile. And here's that lone single right now. Oh, and word is, Sandy's out of the business, married a construction worker, and has 5 kids. This is Love Has Taken Its Toll on Sandy on the House of Hair.

0: That was In the Air on the House of Hair. That was the Scorps with their massive hit Still Loving You. And before that, Love Has Taken Its Toll from Soraya. Okay, who's in the mood to kick it up a notch?
1: Yes!
0: Or 10. That's what we do best here at the HOH. And when we're doing it right, we're doing it with Dio, baby. It's time to make the

0: It's all about the rock in the house. Rock, rock till you drop from Def Leppard, and we rock from Dio. That's how I do's it for you guys. It's a D Snyder, and I got a request for a kick-ass band from Australia when I return, and it ain't AC/DC.
1: Austria.
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8: 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D, Rose Tattoo is one of the most underrated bands ever. Their first album in particular kicked all kinds of tail, and it is a shame more people don't know about this great band. I know you've always cited them as one of your favorite bands. Could you please play anything by them as this week's Rare Hair? You know I will, Dustin. You know I will. And I'll even pick my fave song from their first record, which came out in 1978. And if it sounds a bit like classic AC/DC, that may be because it was produced by George Young, Angus and Malcolm's older brother, who produced many of their records and was the lead guitar player of a band called the Easy Beats, who had a big hit in the 60s with Friday on My Mind. Remember that one? Crazy. Your Rare Haircut of the Week is Rose Tattoo with Rock and Roll Outlaw on the House of Hair. Ed Cummings!

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17: Kicking you where it hurts and stealing your eyeliner. This is the House of Hair. Inside of here in this hour, I'll be cranking out Judas Priest, Iron Maiden, Twisted Sister, and whatever else I find stuffed in my fishnets.
18: Well, if the corn cob fits.
17: Ew. But right now, it's time for the third degree. Are you up for some thinking? Who is it during a 3-hour tour through heavy metal heaven? I'm going to play 3 right now, and you're going to tell me why I did. They've all got something in common, and it's your job to figure out what it is. No hints on this one. It's too damn easy. Plus, I hate heads. The third degree is heating up with Cinderella's Long Cold Winter. Oh, yes, winter is coming, my friends. Winter.

awesome Aussie double shot on the HOH with AC/DC and Rose Tattoo. Good day, mate. It sure as hell is, and it's going to get even better and much louder in the next hour. So change into some clean spandex, for God's sakes, and reapply that lip gloss, because more of the House of Hair is just around the corner.

0: Stone kicks Cinderella. 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I'm Dee Snider. 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I'll be back in a minute with a reveal and more of The Metal. Sit your ass down.
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3: 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The house. This is the House of Hair.
4: Yo, hoes, the House of Hair is back. Did you miss me? Me too, you. Peace out of here. And before that short break, I gave you the third degree. The three songs in question were Rainbow Stone Cold, Cold Blood by Kix, and A Long Cold Winter from Cinderella. You don't got to be a meteorologist to figure out the answer. It's cold. Got a better idea for a future third degree? Lord, I hope so. Well, shoot it to me at housefaironline.com, and maybe I'll give you credit. Or maybe I'll just steal it, and you'll have to try to convince your friends that it was yours. All right, what they say is true. No matter how much you wiggle, no matter how much you dance, the last drop always ends up in your pants. Or spandex, as the case may be. I was a little too busy to pick a song during the break because I was dealing with that issue, so I'll play a request instead. This one is from Dennis in Topeka, Kansas, who listens to 101.5 K-Rock, and here's what he had to say. D, I want to hear All Lips and Hips from Electric Boys because I think I knew the girl this song was written about. Seriously, this chick had a huge booty and an amazing set of lips on her. Plus, it's just a kick-ass song. Well, Dennis, if you knew this girl, then you must have been hanging out at a strip club in Sweden back in the day, because that's where Electric Boys are from, and this song is all about a lady who knows how to use what she's got to get you to fork over your hard-earned cash. But no, D, she really liked me. Yeah, sure. Here in the House of Hair Bangers, it's time to shake those hips and pucker those lips.

0: Judas freaking Priest. Yep, old school heavy metal is addictive, but hey, it's legal, and some of us worked really hard to keep it that way.
1: Thank you.
2: Amen to that.
0: You're welcome. D-Side here, you just got yourself evicted playing the Hellion Electric Eye at maximum volume, and it was totally worth it. All right, you're an HOH, so let's dive right back in with Fly High Michelle from Enough's Enough. Louder is always better.

0: to you. You love the metal, don't you? I knew you were good people. That was Hurricane D-Side of here, and you're in the House of Hair. Now, if you're not following the house on Facebook, what the hell is up with you? Go click on it right now, and I'll catch you back here in a minute with a game-changing Greasy Roots of Metal. Don't go nowhere.
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3: This is the original Casa de Pepe. I mean metal. Welcome back to the House of Hair. Dee Snider here. We are going down to the greasy roots of metal to honor a true metal influence, Iron Maiden. Now, what can I say about these guys that I haven't said 1,000 times before? Let's find out. Iron Maiden rode in on the new wave of British heavy metal, a.k.a. new album, and went on to become one of the most successful metal bands of all time. They've sold over 100 million albums worldwide and graced the top 10 of many top metal bands of all time list, despite the fact that they were never favorites of most radio station programmers. Thank God this radio station understands, right? Formed by bassist Steve Harris in 1975 on Christmas Day, Maiden would undergo several lineup changes before landing a record deal in late 1979. Paul Di'Anno was at the mic for their self-titled debut, as well as their second album, Killers, but he was soon replaced by Samson singer Bruce Dickinson. Bruce's first record with the band, The Number of the Beast, was a hit in many parts of the world, but it was the next album, Peace of Mind, that helped them really break through in the U.S. All told, they've released 17 studio albums and a bunch of live records and compilations. Plus, they've got their own 747 to boot. Ed Force One is an awesome way to tour. Iron Maiden's influence is widespread. Punk, alternative, and rock bands. Their hardcore fans come from all over the place musically. Even Lady Gaga is an uber Iron Maiden fan. Who hasn't been influenced by Iron Maiden would make a very short list that I wouldn't even want to read. So, I'm going back to Iron Maiden's Paul Di'Anno days for this one. It's from their very first album, and they play it at every live show they do to this day. Get ready to bang, to Running Free, deep down in the greasy roots of metal of the House of Hair.

0: Whoever wrote that song was a damn genius. I humbly accept your praise. Of course, that was me and the boys in Twisted Sister for you. You're welcome. And before that, you heard Megadeth and Iron Maiden. Does this house rock or what? D's out of here, and I'm about ready to release another hour of mayhem. But first, I got some bathroom business to attend to. Want to join me?
1: Oh, my.
0: That was metaphoric, sir. You do your thing, I'll do mine. Meet me back here in two shakes of a white snake, or whatever color your snake may be. I'll be back in a few.
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4: It's Dee Snider in the house.
2: Boom, baby. Hope you're ready to raise some unholy hell because the House of Air is back. Dee Snider here, and I'm at the top of another full hour of bombastic, glamalicious, over-the-top metal! I've got Motley Crue, Rat, Queensryche, and more ready to go, and I'm going to start it off with a double shot by request. It's from Nancy in Asheville, North Carolina, who listens to 105.5 The Mountain. Dee, first of all, you are awesome and have amazing hair. The song I want to hear is It's So Easy by Guns N' Roses. Well, Nancy, I'd love to play your song, but I can't do it because of all the F-bombs. However, since you are the first requester ever to express admiration for my locks, I want to play 2 GNR songs for you instead. I do have great hair, don't I? In fact, I think I'm going to change the name of this show to The House of My Hair. Yeah, I like it, he says, twirling his golden locks. All right, here's a Guns N' Roses hair pair for Nance on the HOMA

0: Yeah, Mama, an Aerosmith cover and a song about being addicted to heroin from the Gunners on the HOH. Can I get a hell yeah?
1: Hell yeah!
0: Well, no, whoa, not for being addicted to heroin, of course. That sucks. But the song rocks. This is Dee Snider, and after a very short crap, I mean break, I've got a rarely heard cover of a Jimi Hendrix classic. Don't touch anything that I wouldn't. I'll be right back.

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4: It's the House of Hair.
5: There you are. I missed you. This is Saturn. You're in the House of Hair. Come on in. As I hinted up next, I've got some hair farmers who covered Hendrix. Any guesses on which song or band? Well, actually, hair bands that covered Hendrix is a short list. But this singer is one of my faves and a great friend. Here's Sebastian Bach from his days with Skid Row doing Little Wing. Please enjoy loudly.

you know there's an entire porn category just for people who like dirty talk? So I'm told. That was Poison doing Talk Dirty to Me on the HOH. This is D-Sider, and hey, I got another request. And guess what? It's my official request of the week. All right, my ROTW comes from Swami in Jackson, West Virginia, who listens to Rock 105. D, this is my wife's favorite song. You know what they say, happy wife, happy life. Would you please play this for her? No, really, D, I'm begging you. Please play this for her. I have to admit that I'm featuring Swami this week because his plea made me laugh. I totally get it, buddy. So here's to a happy wife. This is Rat with Lay It Down Now. Turn this bad boy up, because you're in the House of Hair.

0: great thing about the ultra-tight border control between the U.S. and Canada? Only the best metal gets in. That was Canada's own prog rock masters, Triumph, on the House of Hair. These out of here, and I feel the burn coming on.
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4: Are you here to headbang or what? This is the House of Hair, my mulleted minions. D-Side here, and I got a mucho excelente request from Tony in Stanhope, New Jersey. And like many of our listeners, he listens to the HOH online. Tony says, "Hey D, I'm chilling on the deck with my boys, listening to your show, and drinking some scotch. Would love to hear some Motley Crue." Ah, yes, a man on his deck, his sons or friends, not sure which, by his side, a scotch in hand, and the crew drowning out the sounds of all those annoying cicadas. That's a perfect life. You're in the HOH, and this is Kickstart My Heart. Now, crank it up!

0: The HOH just blew your spiked up do even higher in the air with those three. This is D. Snyder, and Queensryche, Aerosmith, and Motley Crue just took over your airwaves. And now, the sweet, sweet sound of my voice as I tell you that I've got one more for you. So while I'm gone, head over to housefaironline.com to submit a request for an upcoming show. I plays what you want, but if you don't tell me what it is, how am I supposed to know?
1: Well, this piece is called Lick My Love Pump.
0: Do it now, and I'll see yous in a minute. But hey, before you do anything, check out this message from me.
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0: Hey, everybody, it's me, D. Snyder, host of the HOH. So how many times have you said, if there was only a way I could get D. Snyder to record a personalized video message for a friend, family member, or coworker? Survey says never. But now that I've used my mind powers to plant the idea in your brain, let me tell you about Cameo. Cameo is a free app that allows celebrities to make personalized video messages. All you gotta do is book the Cameo video, tell me some basic info on who and what the message is for, and voila, your favorite rock star air personality, that would be moi, will record a message that will delight whomever you give it to. I've done birthdays, anniversaries, proposals, congratulations, award presentations, get well soons, graduations, motivational messages, and more. 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

Blocktober weekend, so more Aerosmith. In fact, four in a row. Let's settle in. You know, Steven Tyler has really made something out of that scarf-covered microphone stand. Others have copied him, but he was one of the originals. Aerosmith right now on a Blocktober weekend.

Aerosmith on a Blocktober weekend. They've sold 150 million albums. That's quite a feat. Artists now sell what? None? Because they're all streaming their individual songs anyway. Here's more Aerosmith on a Blocktober weekend.

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0: If you go to a pumpkin patch today, you're supposed to knock on the pumpkin like a watermelon, right? If it sounds hollow, that's going to be a good pumpkin. And make sure it has a stem. It looks kind of awkward lugging that huge pumpkin around with your arms, right? So there you go. Pumpkin tips from the experts.
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It's a Blocktober weekend, and we got a chat request in our app for Tom Petty. And so that's coming at 11. What do you want to hear on a Blocktober weekend? Let us know.

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Tom Petty's first band was called Mudcrutch. Can you name the future heartbreaker in that band with Tom Petty? Mike Campbell, also a member of Mudcrutch, and then they evolved later into Tom Petty and the Heartbreakers. Blocktober Weekend.

Tom Petty on a Blocktober weekend. His first song to make it into the top 10 as a single was Free Fallin'. Are we going to play it right now? No, we're going to play it different. Another good one. Breakdown, Tom Petty and the Heartbreakers on a Blocktober weekend.

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I'm Jen Austin. I'm happy you're listening today, hanging out. 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Judas Priest.

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Coming up tomorrow, another opportunity to pick up $25,000. I would at 25K. And that'll get a lot done on that honey-do list. 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
1: 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You're welcome. It's Blocktober.
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40 minutes of nonstop classic rock. And the Rolling Stones got started in 1962 in England. So that's a lot of decades, 6 or 7 decades now. Honky Tonk Women on a Blocktober weekend.

Rolling Stones on a Blocktober weekend. The famous tongue and lips logo was designed by John Pasch, a student at London's Royal College of Art. Not a selfie from Mick Jagger. It was John Pasch.

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0: Halloween, and Brian May is doing some things in the UK. He's restored a habitat area, hundreds of acres, and now, you know, birds and wildlife are there, and it's preserved, and Brian May is amazing in so many ways, very ambitious and very smart. He's worked with NASA. Anyway, he's good at music too. Brian May of Queen. 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
1: It's time to play All the Rock. 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It's Blocktober.
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Motley Crue on Blocktober weekend, and the word is they got their name from a beer bottle. They saw Motley Crue, C-R-E-W, written on a beer bottle, and then they changed it to C-R-U-E and put the umlaut over there. That's a little two-dot thing over the U, right? Anyway,

0: Another one. Another one. Okay, we gotcha. 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

Motley Crue on a Blocktober weekend. Could you play drums on a rotating kit? That would make us dizzy, right, ladies? I mean, let's be honest. It's not going to be happening for us because hormones. But Tommy Lee, very good at that. Motley Crue on a Blocktober weekend.

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David Byrne of Talking Heads enjoys cycling, and he released his cycling playlist, which includes Casey Musgraves and Paul McCartney.

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0: Okay, the last movie I saw Practical Magic 2. I enjoyed that very much with Sandra Bullock and Nicole Kidman. Maybe you saw Odyssey, maybe Toy Story 5 over the summer. We've got an opportunity to see a really amazing movie, Ozzy Osbourne, and the final performance with Black Sabbath in July 2025. That's been made into a movie, and it's going to come out worldwide on October 28th. And you can see it on us. Win tickets for the movie and win a big shopping spree. Get some merch. 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

AC/DC on a Blocktober weekend, and maybe one of the best albums in the history of rock, back in Black Album in 1980. And this came out right before, kind of set the stage for that big album, Highway to Hell.

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0: sticks right there. And Ozzy Osbourne before that. Ozzy's final performance with Black Sabbath in July of 2025. 17 days before he passed away. That's been made into a movie. And we can see it October 28th. Back to the Beginning. And we will be in line for that. You can win tickets to that movie and some merch and a big shopping spree. Check it out on our website and good luck. But the movie is out October 28th.
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2: Imagine a highway with no tolls, no traffic, no roadblocks, and no construction. 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

0: Our friends over at Ultimate Classic Rock put together a doozy, folks. The creepiest songs in rock and roll. The spooky, the scary, the wild, twisted lyrics, the thematic craziness. Yeah, we're talking about just the absolute grimiest, creepiest songs. And at the top are songs from Blue Oyster Cult, from Metallica. What's up, Enter Sandman? Rolling Stones, because of their sympathy with the devil. David Bowie, and so many others. It's a great list. Black Sabbath, of course, on there as well. 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
1: It's time to play All the Rock. Here's another hour of the best songs ever made in a nice, neat block. You're welcome. It's Blocktober.
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Good afternoon, everyone. Happy Sunday, fun day, Blocktoberfest for ya. And it's a quad block, kind of a is it a quintuple block? Because we do count that last one as two songs, right? Anyways, more Led Zeppelin right now.

0: speed limits, no radar guns, no roadblocks. Nothing gets in the way of winning free money except three little numbers. Enter the codes, collect the cash on the highway to 25K. 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
1: And the sign says, long-haired freaky people need

A very light schedule in the late afternoon window in the NFL should be illegal. There should always have to be at least four games that start at 4 o'clock. Anyways, Chargers, Broncos, Lions, Cards, 49ers, Seahawks. So at least that one should be relatively good.

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0: They're back, folks. Aerosmith is back for two shows, and it's going to be epic. Yeah, we're talking about at the end of October, early November. Two shows, Hollywood Bowl, tons of special guests. Very similar to the Ozzy final show with Black Sabbath last year. We are gearing up for it, folks. The boys from Boston are back, and they're going to have, let's see, we'll have the Black Crowes there, Run DMC, members of Alice in Chains, members of GNR. Tom Morello is going to be in the house for that. Marcus King is going to be in the house for that. Andrew Watt, even Eric Church will be there. All kinds of special guests. As I said, this is going to be a once-in-a-lifetime situation. Hopefully, there will be some live streaming of it, just like they had for the Black Sabbath Ozzy show. But yeah, it's back. It is time. You know what happens. Rock bands, they always try to play a few more shows because that's what they do. Go get that money. Go rock and roll for us. We'll love it. Cannot wait to hear it. Hopefully, Steven sounds okay.
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Good evening, rock stars, as we head into those latter hours on your Sunday, gearing up for a full week of work. 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

0: Coming up in October. Well, it is October, Chris. Coming up on October 28th. Ozzy and Black Sabbath, Back to the Beginning, is going to be hitting the theaters. Yeah, how cool is that? And right now, you have a chance to win tickets. 10 tickets to see Ozzy and Black Sabbath, Back to the Beginning. Just imagine that. Imagine winning a pack of tickets. Take you and your friends, your loved ones, or maybe 9 people you hate. I don't know. I'm not going to tell you who to take. Your chance to go hit the theater and see that show. Plus, a $500 shopping spree at Ozzy's store. And a top secret Ozzy and Black Sabbath prize. What else do you need, folks? Oh, what a cool little prize this would be. Sign up right now in the app. Hit it up.
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Here's a sign that you're getting old. I was on Instagram the other day watching reels because that's what my life is these days. And there's these new ones where it's like, what is the worst song ever? And someone says it and it goes to the next person. Like, what is the worst song ever? And there are like numerous Journey ones on there. Like, what is wrong with these people? These kids these days and their Dua Lipas and whatevers.

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0: Oh, let's get funky, shall we? How about this? 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Yeah, the ones that shaped rock history, the ones that shaped the industry. Yeah, just huge, huge tunes. Like, just some of the greatest songs ever from, like, Parliament, Curtis Mayfield, Isley Brothers, Sly and the Family Stone, Isaac Hayes, Funkadelic, so many great ones. And, of course, maybe the man who is the most important figure in many different genres of music, Mr. Stevie Wonder. Yeah, find that list now. Some of the greatest songs ever recorded on this list.
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All right, my friends, it's Sedanka saying goodbye. Thank you so much for hanging with me today. 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Look forward to doing it all again with you next week. More Blocktober coming your way next week because we love our rock blocks and we love October. 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